0: Broadcasting from Foothill College, this is KFJC Los Altos Hills, jazz music. That was Black Uhuru, recorded live, 1984. Because that's how we roll on jazz music. Sundays in the afternoons, 3 p.m. until 7. 89.7 FM, KFJC.org. Squiff Skankin' at the control. Welcome in. Coming up at 7, it's Circumference. Followed at 10, Avakov. And we keep rolling. We don't stop. 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Up and coming, I got those tickets to give away for the ITALs. ITALs are coming to Berkeley this Thursday, July 23rd. ITALs alongside Donnie Rasta and Ja Buddha, Anthony Garvey and Bobby Tenna. Your MC will be Elijah. Your DJ is Sep. That's all happening at Ashkenaz in Berkeley, 1317 San Pablo Avenue at Gilman. It's always all ages at Ashkenaz. Showtime is 8 o'clock, doors at 7. That's this Thursday, July 23rd. Emperor Haile Selassie's Eyes, Earthstrong. Come celebrate with the ITALs. Ashkenaz, this Thursday, we'll give away those tickets coming up soon. Just stay tuned to jazz music.
1: The one and only Daddy's Brother!

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Right about here, I'd like to do a song from my latest album, Words of Wisdom. Choo-choo. A song for you and yours. Sounds called

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You love that? Alright. 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Oh yeah!

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One more time. Roots rock reggae. Sounds called Drifter.

0: Don't be in the way. Rockers leads the way.
1: All right.
0: Roots Rock Rockers leads the way.
1: All right.
0: Oh, yeah.

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Let's welcome him, people. 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

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I am.

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Hit me with music.

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0: 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We just heard Dennis Brown recorded live in Montreux, Switzerland. With Lloyd Parks and We the People as his band. Classic recording, Dennis Brown. As we go live today with the live recordings, because that's how we roll. Fun Jazz Music Sundays, 3 p.m. until 7. Spliff Skankin at the control. Got them tickets. Tickets to give away for the big showcase happening at Ashkenaz in Berkeley this Thursday, July 23rd, His Majesty's birthday. Itals performing alongside Donny Rasta and Ja Buddha with Anthony Garvey and Bobby Tenna. Elijah, your MC, DJ Sepp is your DJ. That's all happening at Ashkenaz in Berkeley, 1317 San Pablo Avenue at Gilman in Berkeley. Doors at 7, showtime is 8. It's all ages at Ashkenaz. More on that coming up as we check in with the KFJC Concert Outlook and the Jazz Music Reggae Calendar.
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0: Thank you, Cinderora. Thank you, Morris Minor. I am Spliff Skankin with the Jazz Music Reggae Calendar. 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It happens at the Knockout, 3223 Mission in San Francisco, featuring Rocker T and Rebel, DJ Rebel. That's Rhythm Up, the dance. It's all part of the free weekly all-vinyl reggae party going on at the Knockout every Sunday night. Tonight it's Rocker T and DJ Rebel, 3223 Mission in San Francisco. Starts at 9, goes until 2. It's 21 and over at the Knockout, but it's all free, no cover. Also tonight, Sunday, July 19th, it's Massive Sundays at Zanzi in Oakland, featuring DJs Rolo, Polo, Henrock, and tonight, special guest on the ones and twos, DJ Ivier, King Ivier. That's Massive Sundays every Sunday night at Zanzi's in Oakland. Rolo, Polo, Henrock, and tonight, Ivy Air. As we mentioned, on Thursday, July 23rd, His Majesty's Earthstrong, the Itals perform in Berkeley at Ashkenaz with Donny Rasta and Ja Buddha, Anthony Garvey and Bobby Tenna, MC Elijah and DJ Sepp. That's this Thursday, July 23rd, the Itals, Donnie Rasta at Ashkenaz in Berkeley. That's an all-ages show starting at 8 o'clock. Also Thursday, July 23rd, look for Marlon Asher and Chalice. That'll be at the Sweetwater Music Hall in Mill Valley this Thursday, July 23rd, also celebrating His Majesty's Earth Drum. Starts at 8 o'clock, all ages at Sweetwater, Thursday the 23rd, Marlon Asher and Chalice. Looking forward, July 31st, Friday the 31st, President Brown will be at Moe's Alley in Santa Cruz, also with Chalice. And look for Reggae on the River and its new dates, August 14th through the 16th. That's the new dates for Reggae on the River, August 14th through the 16th in Northern California, Humboldt County. The lineup is massive. 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All right, let's give away the tickets. Tickets for the iTunes. Donnie Rasta, Ja Buddha, Anthony Garvey, Bobby Tenna, MC Elijah, DJ Sepp. That's all going on this Thursday, July 23rd, His Majesty's Earth Strong in Berkeley. All ages are welcome. If you want to go, give us a call at KFJC, 650-941-2500. Tickets for the iTalls in Berkeley this Thursday, the 23rd. 650-941-2500. But there's a catch. You got to tell us the first artist you played on Jazz Music this afternoon, and then you'll win the tickets. 650-941-2500. Tell us the first artist you played on Jazz Music this afternoon to win the tickets for the iTalls this Thursday, the 23rd, in Berkeley. All ages are welcome. Good luck to you. 650-941-2500. We'll start with caller number three. Number

Jazz Music, KFJC, with the Itals. Their album, Brutal Out There. And that was Temptation, the Itals. Itals performing this Thursday, July 23rd, at Ashkenaz in Berkeley, 1317 San Pablo Avenue at Gilman. Also on the bill, Donnie Rasta and Ja Buddha, featuring Anthony Garvey, Bobby Tenna. Your MC will be Elijah, your DJ is Sep. That's this Thursday, the 23rd, Itals at Ashkenaz in Berkeley. Congratulations to Parisa from Albany and Ciaran from Berkeley. Both correctly identified the first artist who played on Jazz Music this afternoon, and they won the tickets. Just like that. Thank you to all those who called. More tickets will be given away. Just stay tuned to KFJC all your days and nights. We'll be good to you. Coming up at 7, Circumference. 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

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Yeah.

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How you feeling, Irie? Let it go, Radiant. Let it go.

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What great wondrous works Jah can do into people like I and I. My brethren, we love him, man. The skanker that you know, the shuffle, I will call him. Yes, I am. Love it. So you see, children, how good and pleasant it really is to live in love and unity. Because love and unity is a purity in righteousness, in coming together. Sometimes we have to talk a little, saying, that is what Babylon fight against every day. The coming together of black people, white people, Chinese people, Indian people, all kind of people. Just like a garden of beautiful flowers, so were the people created in their colors, not to be different, but to be beautiful. So you see, children, I and I must always live in Jah love, every time. Brand new, from the album Forever.

This is Nikki Sudden. Okay, this is a legal ID. We're broadcasting from Foothill College. This is KFJC, Los Altos Hills. And who are you? Go for it, boys.

Good evening, good morning, good afternoon to you, whoever you are, wherever you are listening to KFJC, the greatest radio station in this or any other possible universe. I am Circumference, and it's Sunday, the 19th of July at 7 in the evening, in time once again to transition from the sublime Spliffskanken to the ridiculousness that is myself, as we get ready to dive headlong into the KFJC hit list, a countdown of KFJC's most played releases of the past 8 weeks. And we start off this week with Raja Kirik, a Javanese group whose name means King of Dogs. And they describe themselves as scholars and performance artists who use music to reflect on Java's violent history and its subjugation under Dutch, British, and Japanese rule. Their song Sangkala, which is Javanese for some time, was released at the beginning of the year and makes its entry into the top 40 at number 29. And from that, this is a track called Quantum Dreamers, a prophecy from the scorched earth, here on the KFJC hit list.

0: new at number 36 on the KFJC hit list is The Long Way, the latest release from Liphead, a duo consisting of producers Blockhead and Elliot Lip. And the track we heard there was called Bayou Sexual. And we started off with Quantum Dreamers, A Prophecy from the Scorched Earth, which is a track from the Rajakirik album Senkala, which is new at number 29.
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0: The KFJC Hitlist Countdown starts off this week with a big solitary block of 36s, and holding steady are Andrew McKelvey's Many Worlds and Malign Seeds by Joachim Nordvall and Aaron Turner. And new at 36 are The Long Way by Liphead, which we just heard, Nandi's self-titled compilation, and The Collection's physical release and No One's Listening Anyway, Volume 1. Up next is Cloud Forest from the album Dreaming in Gamelon by Bill Brennan and Andy McNeil, here on the KFJC Hit List.

0: New at number 36 on the KFJC hit list is the General Manager Sampler physical release, and that was Alien Babyface by Artificial Colors. And we started off with Cloud Forest from a 2025 collaboration between Bill Brennan and Andy McNeil called Dreaming in Gamelon, which is new at number 29.
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0: Thank you, announcer's name, and we are definitely not household hazardous waste here at KFJC. At the KFJC Hitlist Countdown continues with a massive block of 729s and moving down our dread season by Gazing into Space and Maya Rashka's Cosmic Rising. The self-titled release from Crash Outfit is a non-mover. Aka Chamel's Ross Gold is moving up. And new at 29 are Bill Brennan and Andy McNeil's Dreaming in Gamelon and the Raja Kirik album Sengkala. And In a Space Out of Dub by Nightmares on Wax and Adrian Sherwood. The ninth KFJC Battle of the Surf Band slips down to 26, where it is joined by the upwardly mobile Andros Insidium by Layla Abdul-Roth and the Boards of Canada release Inferno, which is our top new entry, making its debut at number 26. Moving down to 22 is Go Undercover with the Boss Jaguars, where it meets Music from Another Place by Wooden Tape, which is a non-mover. Moving up to 22 is Andrew Anderson's Thresholds, and one of our top movers for the week, jumping up 12 places to number 22, is Preservers of the Pearl by Outfit. And we conclude this section with the Heart Attack Alley album Living in Hell, which moves up to 21. Up next is Broken Future 175 from the eponymous compilation by Nandi, here on the KFJC Hit List.

It's like getting a David Bowie song in your head and it won't get out. All the while, your dog seems to be sent down some eternal chute from hell when you hear a small sound that might mean you should be a bit worried. And someone tells you to move up in the line you're in, and a large hole opens up that seems to be leading to Mark Twain's thoughts. The popcorn you're eating turns to wood, and that Bowie song is turning horribly wrong. And you sigh. And the one thing that finally cements your feet to the ground, KFJC, we're always here for you.

0: New at number 29 on the KFJC hit list is In a Space at a Dub, the 2026 Adrian Sherwood dub remix of the 2006 Nightmares on Wax album, In a Space Out of Sound. And the track we heard was called Looking at You Dub. Before that, we had the track Disgraceful Version by The Four Kings, the B-side to their 1980 single Loving You Is No Disgrace. That's from a Caroline True Records collection called No One's Listening Anyway, UK DIY Post-Punk and Dubs 1980 to 1984, Volume 1, which is new at 36. And we started off with Broken Future 175 from an eponymous compilation of tracks by the Pennsylvania-based producer Nandi, which is also new at 36. And I say eponymous. Nandi styles her name N-O-N-D-I underscore, where the album just replaces the underscore with an ellipsis.
1: 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July 31st through August 2nd at the Berkeley Finish Hall, 1970 Chestnut Street in Berkeley.
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3: 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Analog effects pedals, he messed with it.
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0: The KFJC Hitlist Countdown continues with the 7-inch 4x4 compilations moving up to number 20. Dropping to 17 are San Kazagaskar with This Slog, the Nocturnal Emissions release Cathedral, and the Shackleton versions of the Sagara album 3. And we conclude this final section before the top 10 with 5-12s, with the Third Mind release Spellbinder moving down. Moving up are the Saint Abdullah and Jason Nasri collaboration Wiretaps for Oral, the Look Mum No Computer release Band in a Box, and Kin by Kamaru. And jumping up 12 places to number 12 is our other top mover for the week, the collection Hyperdub 10.4. And from that, this is Funky Steps with Fuller Rev VIP here on the KFJC Hit List.

intellect. I am the chosen with sunshine. The question of reality. Consciousness. I am God, the ultimate presence.

0: on KFJC. That was Prophecy 1420 MHz from the latest Boards of Canada album Inferno, which is our top new entry, making its debut at number 26 on the KFJC hit list. Before that, we heard the song Unseeable Root off the latest album by Daniel Romano's Outfit called Preservers of the Pearl, which is up 12 places to number 22, and is one of our top movers this week, the other being the collection Hyperdub 10.4, which is up 12 places to number 12, and from that, we heard Fuller Rev VIP by the London-based collective Funky Steps.
1: Mildred Hauer, Poetics of Memory, is the first major museum exhibition to celebrate the works of the Bay Area artist. 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
0: All right. Thank you, announcer's name. Are you ready? Because, you know, in a little over an hour,
1: yes,
0: you're going to be on the air again.
1: I'm ready.
0: You're ready. I'm ready. All right. That's good. So do of course, remember to check that out in just over an hour. But, of course, you know, coming up at the top of this hour, we go back in time to the greatest decade on the 80s tsunami. But, of course, before that, there's this. And now for the top 10 releases for the 8-week period ending Wednesday, July 15th, 2026. And we start off with the MAP 71 release, The Feral Jinx, which drops down to number 10, where it meets up with The Four Walls by Closed Mouth, which is moving up. Square Pusher slips to number 9 with Camera Concert. Moving up to number 7 are Organesson by Anta and Meredith Bates with The Observer Effect. Mong Tong's Tao Fire slips down to number 5 with King Pelican moving up with Metator Surfer. Sea Feel moves up to number 4 with Soul Hurts. Ex-Easter Island Head is a non-mover with their album Norther. Also holding steady are The Darts with Halloween Love Songs at number 2. And for the fourth week in a row at number 1, it's She Rides Again.

0: on KFJC. That was She Verb with She Shanty from their 2024 album She Rides Again, which is at number one for the fourth week on the KFJC hit list.
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1: Slip on your Day-Glow leg warmers, put on that skinny tie, because it's 8 o'clock, which can only mean that we're jumping back in time with the 80s Tsunami, an hour of music from the greatest decade. And this week, we finally tackle that new packet of half-man and half-biscuits. We'll battle ghosts in New York City, continue to hunt for those pesky rodents with UB40, and celebrate the birthday of the lady of the 40 wax. But first, we start off with the birthday of a photography collector, astrophysicist, wildlife activist, and rock legend, Sir Brian Harold May, PhD, born on this day in 1947. In 1983, May plus friends released an EP called Starfleet. The title track is May's expanded arrangement of the end theme from a puppet television series of the same name, composed by Paul Bliss. And the series itself is an English dub of the Japanese series X-Bomber. So then, let's hear Brian May, along with his friends Eddie Van Halen, Alan Ratzer, and Roger Taylor, to name but a few, and the song Starfleet on Radio That, heard among the stars, KFJC.

0: KFJC, The Wave of the West, and the title track to the 1983 EP Starfleet, performed by Brian May plus friends, and today just happens to be Sir Brian's 79th birthday.
1: Hi, I'm Ann Arbor, inviting you to join me each week for the All British Music Show. It's kind of a sonic time machine that goes backwards in time. We start with very recent releases, sometimes even pre-releases from British artists and British record labels, and then navigate various genres of British popular music from the present day back into the mid-20th century. 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
0: Up next on the 80s Tsunami is the first of our two tracks this evening from Rat in the Kitchen, my album of the month. Here, then, is UB40 with You Could Meet Somebody on radio that you already know, KFJC.

0: On Your Wave of the West, KFJC, that was the Ivory Queen of Soul, Tina Marie, with the song Shangri-La from her seventh album, Emerald City, which was released 40 years ago this week. And celebrating 40 years ago this month is my album of the month, UB40's Rat in the Kitchen, from which we heard You Could Meet Somebody. And we'll be hearing another track from that album in about 20 minutes.
1: The City of San Jose's Office of Cultural Affairs works to champion the artistic and cultural vibrancy and resources of the largest city in Northern California. The Cultural Affairs Office is the city's lead agency for the support and development of a rich arts and cultural environment, working alongside a wide array of community partners. For more details, see sanjoseca.gov.
0: All right. Thank you very much. Announcer's name. We got just under 40 minutes until you take control, but of course we've got more stuff like this, because up next on the 80s Tsunami is Then Playing, where I play something from a movie or TV show from the 80s. And this week we'll be heading out to New York City, where I understand that Bill Murray, Dan Aykroyd, and Harold Ramis have set up a paranormal business called Ghostbusters. This is not Ray Parker Jr., but Elmer Bernstein with the main title theme on radio that's not afraid of no ghost, KFJC.

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1: 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You have?
0: They're here.

0: Ghostbusters.
1: Hey, anybody see a ghost?
0: They catch the ghost that won't stay dead. They're armed. They're dangerous.
2: Try to imagine all life as you know it stopping instantaneously and every molecule in your body exploding at the speed of light.
3: All right, that's bad. Okay, all right, important safety tip. Thanks, Egon.
0: They're professionals.
4: Oh, I'm the chairman of the largest paranormal removal company in America.
1: You see it?
0: They're all that stands between you and the end of the world.
4: The city is headed for a disaster of biblical proportion. Real wrath of God type stuff.
1: Exactly.
4: Fire and brimstone coming down from the sky. Human sacrifice, dogs and cats living together. Mass hysteria. Your girlfriend lives in the corner penthouse of Spook Central.
5: You want this body?
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7: Smoke it!
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7: Ready!
0: Ghostbusters. Starring Bill Murray, Dan Aykroyd, Sigourney Weaver, Harold Ramis, Rick Moranis. Coming to save the world.
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0: KFJC, The Wave of the West, and from their debut LP, Doomsday, for the Deceiver, that was Flotsam and Jetsam with She Took an Axe. And I chose that because today is the 166th anniversary of the birth of Lizzie Borden, famously acquitted of the August 1892 axe murders of her father and stepmother, who, between them, only suffered about 30 whacks total and not the 41 and 40 each as the popular skipping rhyme would have us believe. Before that, we heard American Woman, something that Miss Borden very much was. That was from the Butthole Surfers album Rembrandt Pussy Horse. Also in that set, we heard Asleep at the Wheel's cover of I Want a New Drug, which the song Ghostbusters sounded suspiciously like, so much that Huey Lewis sued Ray Parker Jr. over it. Which brings me to the start of the set, which was the main title theme from Ghostbusters, composed by Elmer Bernstein.
1: Anyway, if you become an actor, of course, you have to be a New York act, but they hate Los Angeles. They live in a hotel. They don't want to get to be part of this town and get too comfortable, you know? Get that swimming pool thing, you're through. Won't be creative. So you won't be able to do shows like M Squad and have Gun Will Travel, right? So what they do is they all live in, there are two hotels here, the Montecito and the Chateau Marmont. That's where they live. Because they don't want this town to get to them. So they've been out here 5 years and they're living in a hotel.
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1: They go out, the only place they go is at night between 4 and 5 in the morning. They go to the Hughes Market on Highland, that's open all night. And they shop in very Spartan fashion with dark glasses and a shirt and an alligator jumping off. They go in the market and they buy Woolites, they can wash your socks at the hotel. And then they buy instant coffee and a Coke. Then when they get the Coke, they go to the checkout stand. The checker says, "Don't you want to take a six-pack?" And the actors always say, "Well, no, because I might be going back to New York." You know?
0: All right. UB40 is coming up next here on the 80s Tsunami with another track from July's album of the month, Rat in the Kitchen. This is Looking Down at My Reflection on radio that's in the puddle at your feet, KFJC.

0: KFJC, The Wave of the West, and from their 1988 eponymously titled debut LP, that was L7 with Uncle Bob. And sadly, yesterday we lost Jennifer Finch, the band's original bassist, who had recently been diagnosed with an aggressive brain cancer. L7, which got back together 12 years ago, were apparently working on a new EP and is actually set to start the first leg of the North American part of the Last Hurrah tour this October. I'm guessing the tour is still happening, which means they'll be in town on November 13th. Coming to town on October 23rd will be UB40, whose song Looking Down at My Reflection was from their album Rat in the Kitchen, which is my album of the month. So we'll be hearing two more tracks from that next week, and one of them has the A of their record label A&M performing.
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0: All right. Well, not long now before announcer's name takes the controls. I hope you're all ready for that. But how about this? Because coming up at, well, as I said, coming up at 9, she takes the controls for the final hour of the Days and Nights Around Turntable. But of course, before that, let's hop into the old DeLorean and go back to the future, where we listen to a recent song from an 80s artist or group, and this week it's a song from the latest Half Man, Half Biscuit album, All Asimov and No.

shoe. Anyway, I've got some tiles in the van if you want me to get up there. I've got a load of kiln-dried logs too, if you're interested. I'm thinking of sponsoring a gorilla at Bristol Zoo. What do you reckon?

Broadcasting from Foothill College, this is KFJC, Los Altos Hills. I'm announcer's name, and coming up next, we've got Hyperkinetish by Jeff Mertens off of Rammel here on Wave of the West.

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1: 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July 31st through August 2nd at the Berkeley Finish Hall, 1970 Chestnut Street in Berkeley.
2: At very high and very low frequencies.
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0: This is Wave of the West, and coming up next, we've got Gutter Snipe with Keep Honking, We're Trapped in a Mimetic Bottleneck, off of their album Extinction Burst, here on KFJC.

This is KFJC, and we just heard Death Dreams by the Lords of Mysticore off of Magic Castles, and Gutter Snipe started us out on this set with Keep Honking, We're Trapped in a Mimetic Bottleneck off of Extinction Burst. The Jean Mon Community Learning Center provides learning opportunities to children and families in South San Francisco through a variety of partnerships with the SSF School District, local agencies, nonprofits, and local businesses. The center offers after-school and summer homework programs, teen internships, and adult classes. The Jean Mullen Community Learning Center is located at 520 Tamarack Lane in South San Francisco. Phone 650-877-8540. And coming up next, we've got Bobby with Cloud Vision here on Wave of the West.

0: And I'm not sure why it's not playing. Well, hello there.
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0: This is KFJC, and we just heard a track called Possesseo Colectiva by Deaf Kids off of Cicatrices do Futuro. And Map 71 brought us Machine Emotion off of The Feral Jinx. We heard right before that Tartarus by Chevril off of Stadium, and Bobby started us out with I Could Call You from Lessons.
1: Are you ready for something new? 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Headbands, bees, macrames, all useless here. Exciting moves that keep your imagination wondering which way the carpet may roll. 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A Way Out Junk is setting you free of all pre-prognosticated conjecture that will have you off balance and yowling for some kind of anchor on reality. 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
0: Okay, this is KFJC. Coming up next, we have got Fiesta Alba with Inch by Inch off of Drops of Sunshine in the City of Spectres here on Wave of the West.
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This is KFJC, and we just heard La Selva Es Suyama off of Fieras by Cosmica Bandida, and before that, we heard Inch by Inch off of Drops of Sunshine and the City of Spectres by Fiesta Alba. Coming up next, we've got The Merchant of off of Unum by Jen. Here on Wave of the West.

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Hello. On the 2nd to 3rd of May, 2026, over 250 people participated in the 13th edition of Reveille, a 25-hour live broadcast of the sounds of places at daybreak, coordinated by Soundcamp Cooperative. Starting in Stayville Ecological Park and moving west as the sun rises, streamers send out live sounds as the first light arrives, creating a loop of the earth on Dawn Chorus Day. Over the next hour, we will listen to a sample of 7 of these places in a program built from the archive of the 13th edition of Reveille. You can find out more information about Reveille and the sounds we're about to listen with in the notes accompanying this program. Thank you very much for listening.

This is Reveille. We're listening to a stream from Stavehill Ecological Park in Rotherhithe, South London. It was set up by Soundcamp. We're at the beginning of a 25-hour radio broadcast of the sounds of daybreak, following the sun as best we can as it moves west, coming up around the world.

Saujo. The name of a village and a mountain in the northwest of Portugal, next to the border with Galicia. This is a stream very cloudy.

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You can find more information about each stream and also join us on the IRC chat.

desde Boulder, Colorado, nos movemos hasta Nuevo México, a Tiwaland, Jaconina. Este es un stream de Adrian Sloan. Están escuchando Rebail 2026 en su edición número 3.

We're listening to Reveille, and we've been for some time in Thimphu, Bhutan, with a live transmission by Carl Richard from a patch of woodlands outside town. And shortly we're going to move to House Cuff Village in New Delhi, and stream by Delhi Bariya. There's a gap in our program between sunrise in Bhutan and first light in New Delhi, and that gap is partly because we don't have this year a stream from Survey Park, Kolkata, or indeed from the previous site at Chittaranjan Colony, Kolkata, where Sukanta Majumdar has been streaming for many years. It's the Raspberry Pi that we exchanged at Rich Mix in London a decade ago. It's finally stopped working and it's under repair. So just acknowledging that gap in the Acoustic Commons, and we'll shortly move on. And thank you very much to Carl for streaming for so long. You're listening to Reveille, 24 plus 1 hours around the earth on live audio streams. It's dark now in Stave Hill Ecological Park in London.

Thank you very much for listening. Over the past hour, we listened to archive audio of the 13th edition of Roubaix. We heard from Stavehill Ecological Park, Rotherhithe, at the London Sound Camp, with a stream by Sound Camp and the Conservation Volunteers. Sir Arjo Jerez Chures, Biosphere Reserve, Portugal, with a stream by Claudia Martino. Disco Bay, Greenland, with a hydrophone stream by the Disco Live Project. Tewa Land, Jacanita, New Mexico, with a stream by Adrienne Sloan. Timpu, Bhutan, with a stream by Carl Richard and Carla Santana. Sakala Forest Recreation Area at the Java County, Estonia, Sound Camp, by John Grzinich, aka New Media, and the students at the Estonia Academy of Arts. And Kuzmik Meadows, with a stream by Udu Nol, Magdalena Mandalova, and Michael Kindeney. In addition, we also heard the voices of Sasha Baritza-Smith, Fernando Godoy, and Grant Smith, who were three of the five mixers of Reveille this year. This program was mixed and presented by Mort Drew, and produced by Dawn Scarf and Mort Drew on behalf of SoundCamp Cooperative. Thank you, Patrick, for inviting us to produce a program for Framework Radio. Thank you to Locus Sonus for hosting the Locus Sonus Open Microphone Network, which holds the live feeds. 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

have not lain with beauty all my life, telling over to myself its most rife charms. I have not lain with beauty all my life and lied with it as well, telling over to myself how beauty never dies but lies apart among the aborigines of art and far above the battlefields of love. It is above all that, oh yes, it sits upon the choicest of church seats, up there where art directors meet to choose the things for immortality. And they have lain with beauty all their lives, and they have fed on honeydew and drunk the wines of paradise, so that they know exactly how a thing of beauty is a joy forever and forever, and how it never, never quite can fade into a money-losing nothingness. Oh no, I have not lain on beauty rest like this, afraid to rise at night for fear that I might somehow miss some movement beauty might have made. Yet, I have slept with beauty in my own weird way, and I have made a hungry scene or two with beauty in my bed, and so spilled out another poem or two, and so spilled out another poem or two upon the Bosch-like world.

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0: Being nice is the only thing that counts. And being nice is something inside. Nothing else really matters.
2: Homes QT. Gated housing. Gated housing. Gated housing. 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Highway. 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Sprinkler system. Drought. Drought. Burning Prius on the highway.
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Autobiography. I am leading a quiet life in Mike's place every day, watching the champs of the Dante Billiard Parlor and the French Pinball Addicts. I am leading a quiet life on Lower East Broadway. I am an American. I was an American boy. I read the American Boy magazine and became a Boy Scout in the suburbs. I thought I was Tom Sawyer, catching crayfish in the Bronx River and imagining the Mississippi. I had a baseball mitt and an American Flyer bike. I delivered the Woman's Home Companion at 5 in the afternoon, or the Herald Trib at 5 in the morning. I still can hear the paper thump on lost porches. I had an unhappy childhood. I saw Lindbergh land. I looked homeward and saw no angel. I got caught stealing pencils from the 5- and 10-cent store the same month I made Eagle Scout. I chopped trees for the CCC and sat on them. I landed in Normandy in a rowboat that turned over. I have seen the educated armies on the beach at Dover. I have seen Egyptian pilots in purple clouds, shopkeepers rolling up their blinds at midday, potato salad and dandelions at anarchist picnics. I am reading a life of John Most, terror of the industrialist, a bomb on his desk at all times. I have seen the garbage men parade in the Columbus Day parade behind the glib farting trumpeters. I have not been out to the cloisters in a long time, nor to the Tuileries, but I still keep thinking of going. I have seen the garbage men parade when it was snowing. I have eaten hot dogs in ballparks. I have heard the Gettysburg Address and the Ginsburg Address. I like it here, and I won't go back where I came from. I, too, have ridden boxcars, boxcars, boxcars. I have traveled among unknown men. I have been in Asia with Noah in the Ark. I was in India when Rome was built. I have been in the manger with an ass. I have seen the Eternal Distributor from a white heel in South San Francisco and the Laughing Woman at Luna Park outside the Funhouse in a great rainstorm still laughing. I have heard the sound of revelry by night. I have wandered lonely as a crowd. I am leading a quiet life outside of Mike's place every day, watching the world walk by in its curious shoes. I once started out to walk around the world, but ended up in Brooklyn. That bridge was too much for me. I have engaged in silence, exile, and cunning. I flew too near the sun and my wax wings fell off. I am looking for my old man whom I never knew. I am looking for the lost leader with whom I flew. Young men should be explorers. Home is where one starts from. But mother never told me there'd be scenes like this. Womb weary, I rest. I have traveled. I have seen Goof City. I have seen the mass mess. I have heard Kid Ory cry. I have heard a trombone preach. I have heard Debussy strain through a sheet. I have slept in 100 islands where books were trees. I have heard the birds that sound like bells. I have worn gray flannel trousers and walked upon the beach of hell. I have dwelt in 100 cities where trees were books. What subways, what taxis, what cafes, what women with blind breasts, limbs lost among skyscrapers. I have seen the statues of heroes at Carrefours, Danton weeping at a metro entrance, Columbus in Barcelona pointing westward up the Ramblas toward the American Express, Lincoln in his stony chair and a great stone face in North Dakota. I know that Columbus did not invent America. I have heard 100 outspoken Ezra Pounds. They should all be freed. It is long since I was a herdsman. I am leading a quiet life in Mike's place every day,

dog. The dog trots freely in the street and sees reality. And the things he sees are bigger than himself, and the things he sees are his reality. Trunks in doorways, moons on trees. The dog trots freely through the street, and the things he sees are smaller than himself. Fish on newsprint, ants in holes, chickens in Chinatown windows, their heads a block away. The dog trots freely in the street, and the things he smells smell something like himself. The dog trots freely in the street, past puddles and babies, cats and cigars, pool rooms and policemen. He doesn't hate cops, he merely has no use for them. He goes past them and past the dead cows hung up whole in front of the San Francisco meat market. He would rather eat a tundra cow than a tough policeman, though either might do. And he goes past the Romeo Ravioli factory and past Coit's Tower and past Congressman Doyle of the Un-American Committee. He's afraid of Coit's Tower, but he's not afraid of Congressman Doyle. Although what he hears is very discouraging, very depressing, very absurd to a sad young dog like himself, to a serious dog like himself. But he has his own free world to live in, his own fleas to eat. He will not be muzzled. Congressman Doyle is just another fire hydrant to him. The dog trots freely in the street and has his own dog's life to live and to think about and to reflect upon. Touching and tasting and testing everything, investigating everything without benefit of perjury. A real realist with a real tale to tell and a real tale to tell it with. A real live barking democratic dog engaged in real free enterprise with something to say about ontology, something to say about reality and how to see it and how to hear it. With his head cocked sideways at street corners, as if he is always just about to have his picture taken for Victor Records, listening for his master's voice, and looking like a living question mark into the great gramophone of puzzling existence, with its wondrous hollow horn, which always seems just about to spout forth some victorious answer to everything.

0: 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That was a side. 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
1: Fear is always just a glance, a touch, a smell, a thought away. We can run away from fear, hide from it, but our mind is a place where terror is trapped. In today's story, we enter a woman's mind, have access to it, to her mental diary. The woman, whose husband is a doctor, has not been well for some weeks. Her husband, however, does not believe that she is really ill, but, unlike us, he does not have that access to her thoughts and the evil that threatens from the very walls that surround her. It's possible you won't ever feel quite the same about the walls of your own room after you've been exposed to the yellow wallpaper.
2: John is a physician, and perhaps I wouldn't say it openly to a living soul, of course, but these are my secretest thoughts, and I must express myself somehow and somewhere. Perhaps that is one reason I do not get well faster. John does not believe that I'm sick, or he says not. But of course it may be only to comfort me. And what can one do? If a physician of high standing and one's own husband assures friends and relatives that there's nothing the matter but temporary nervous depression, well, what can one do? So I take phosphates, or phosphites, whichever it is, and tonics and exercise, and am absolutely forbidden to work until I'm well again. What am I to do? Well, at least we're in the country now, and that's always... If I had less opposition, and perhaps a little more stimulus, that's what I need. But John says the worst thing I can do is to think about my condition. So I will let it alone and think about the house. It's a lovely house, the most beautiful place. We were so lucky to find it, quite alone and well back from the road and 3 miles from the village. So old, with hedges and walls and little gates that lock. And a delicious garden. So large and shady for me to walk in when I'm a little stronger. I sometimes wonder, is it haunted? There's definitely something strange about it, else why should it have stood so long untenanted before John took it? He laughs at me for talking that way. So does Jenny, his sister. But I don't care. There is something strange about the house. I can feel it. And can I confess? I don't like this room. Not a bit. No, not a bit. It was a nursery once, I think. The windows are barred for little children. But the paper... The paper looks as if a boys' school had once used this room. It's all stripped off, the paper, in great patches all round the head of my bed, about as far as I can reach, and in a great place on the other side of the room, low down. I never saw a more dreadful paper in my life. one of those sprawling, flamboyant patterns. All curves, creeping, uncertain, twisted curves. And the colour is repellent. A smouldering yellow all over, and a sickly sulfuric tint in some patches, and a lurid orange in others. No wonder the children hated it. I should hate it myself if I had to live here long. Unclean yellow. I'm sitting by the window now, up in this atrocious nursery. I'm glad my case is not serious, not really serious. But these nervous troubles are depressing. John doesn't know how much I really suffer. He knows there's no reason to suffer, and that satisfies him. I get so unreasonable with him sometimes, and angry with him sometimes. I never used to be so sensitive. Of course, it's only nervousness. But John says if I'm not careful, I shall lose all self-control. So I try to control myself, or before him at least. That makes me very tired. And then I cry. I meant to be such a help to John, and such a real comfort. And I think I'm only a burden. And he worries about me. Nobody would know what an effort it is to do what little I'm able, just to dress and walk about a little, perhaps, and order things. It's lucky Jenny is so good with our baby. And yet I can't be with him. Oh, it makes me so nervous. I suppose John was never nervous. He laughs at me sometimes about this wallpaper. At first he meant to repaper the room, but afterwards he said that I was letting it get the better of me, and that nothing was worse for a nervous patient than to give way to such fancies. He said that after the wallpaper was changed, it would be the heavy bedstead, and then the barred windows, and then that gate at the head of the stairs, and so on. And it would not be worth doing much. We're not here for very long. And in a way, I'm getting quite fond of the big room. All but that paper. Teak, yellow wallpaper. I can see the garden out of the window, and the little deep-shaded arbours, and the old-fashioned flowers, and the trees. There's a beautiful shaded lane that runs from the house. I always fancy I see people walking in the paths. But John has told me not to give way to such fancy. So I try. At least I try. Oh, I wish I could get well faster. But I mustn't think about that either. This paper looks as if it knew what a vicious influence it had. There's a spot where the pattern lolls like a broken neck. And there are two bulbous eyes that stare upside down. I get angry with it. And its impertinence and its everlastingness, and up and down and sideways they crawl, and those unblinking eyes are everywhere. And I never saw such expression in a thing before, an inanimate thing. Although inanimate things can have great expression. I used to lie awake as a child and get more entertainment and terror out of blank walls and plain furniture than most children could find in a toy shop. And I remember what a kindly wink the knobs of our big old desk used to have. And there was one chair that always seemed like a strong friend. I used to feel that if any of the other things looked too fierce, I could always hop into that chair and be safe. All safe. All safe. But there is no old chair in this room. Moonlight. And I lie here on this great bed and follow the pattern, hour by hour. How huge the bed is. I believe it is nailed down. I cry at nothing. Not when John is here, of course. Or anybody else. But when I am all alone. Like now. Tonight. I am alone in the house. I will follow the pattern. I will. I will. I start at the corner, the far corner, where the paper hasn't been torn away. I know a little of design, but this thing was never arranged in any design I ever heard of. Each strip is alone, all alone. And the bloated curves, and the flourishes, all in columns. And they connect diagonally, and they go off in long waves, slanting waves, like seaweed. And there is another pattern behind, but only in certain lights. And I can fancy sometimes, a formless sort of figure. No! No! No!

0: Oh, such an effort to think straight. I am to use my will. I am to keep well. He says, John says, that no one but myself can help me. If we had not used the room, the baby would have had it. I would never have a child in such a room for worlds. Oh, it's lucky John kept me here and would not let me get out, for I can stand it ever so much better than a baby. Of course, I never mention it to them any more. I'm too wise. But I keep watch all the same. I keep watch. There are things in that paper nobody knows but me, or ever will. It's always the same shape, only very numerous. And it's like a woman stooping down and creeping about behind that pattern. I don't like it. I wish John would take me away from here. The moon shines all round, just as the sun does. I hate it sometimes. It creeps up so slowly. I got up softly a moment ago and went to feel and see if the paper did move. You think you have mastered the pattern, but you never have. Never. It changes as the light changes. No one else knows that. I imagine a toadstool in joints, and an interminable string of toadstools, and all budding and sprouting, and in endless convolutions. And that there is something like it. That is sometimes. It changes so quickly I can never believe it. At night, in any kind of light, and in twilight, and in candlelight, and in lamplight, and worst of all in moonlight, it becomes bars. The outside pattern. Bars. It's moonlight now. Bars. And the woman behind as plain as can be. I lie still. I just lie still. Oh, I lie down so much now. He says it is good for me, and I am to sleep all I can. But I don't sleep. I can't. It cultivates deceit. I don't tell them I'm awake. Oh, no. And I am almost a little afraid of him, John. And he looks at me so strangely sometimes. And even Jenny looks strangely sometimes. And I think, I wonder that perhaps it is the paper. I watch him when he doesn't know I watch. And I come into the room suddenly. And I catch him several times looking at the paper, and Jenny looking too. I caught Jenny with her hand on it once. Yesterday. She didn't know I was there and watching. And when I asked her in a quiet voice and very restrained, and I asked her what she was doing with the paper, she turned round as if she'd been caught stealing, and she looked quite angry. And then she said that the paper stained everything it touched, and that she'd found yellow marks and smudges on my clothes. And it sounded so innocent, so innocent. But I know she was studying the pattern. And nobody is to find out but me. Not anybody. The woman behind is quiet in the daytime, but at night, now, no, I will get better, I will get better, I will. I will. I'm feeling so much better now. So much better. I don't sleep much at night, perhaps, for it's so interesting to watch. To watch developments. But I sleep a good deal in the daytime. In the daytime, it's tiresome and perplexing. There are always new shoots on the fungus, and new shades of yellow all over it. I can't keep count of them, I can't, though I have tried. It's the strangest yellow, that wallpaper. It makes me think of all the yellow things I ever saw. Not lovely ones like buttercups, but old yellow things. Foul yellow things. And there's something else about that paper. The smell. I noticed it the moment we came into the room, but with so much air and sun it was never so bad. Now we've had a week of fog and rain, and whether the windows are open or not, the smell is here. It creeps all over the house. It lies in wait. I can turn my head suddenly and surprise it. It's not so bad at first, and very gentle, but so subtle and enduring. I wake up in the night and find it hanging over me. It used to disturb me at first. I thought perhaps of burning the house to reach the smell. But I'm used to it now, and the only thing I can think of that it's like is the colour. The colour of the wallpaper. A yellow smell. There is a mark on the wall. A new one. Very strange, low down near the skirting board. A long, long streak that runs right round the room. It goes behind every piece of furniture except the bed. A long, straight, even smudge, as if it had been rubbed over and over. I wonder how it was done and who did it. And why they did it. Round and round and round. Round and round and round. Oh, it makes me giddy. But I really have discovered something at last. I really have. Through watching. So much watching at night when it changes so. The front pattern does move. The woman behind makes it move. Sometimes I think there are a great many women behind, and sometimes only one. And she creeps round. She creeps round so fast, and the creeping moves it all over. Then in the bright places, she keeps still, so very still. And then she looks at me. For a long, long while, she just looks at me. And perhaps she'll take the bars for a moment, the shady places, and shake them. And she tries to climb out. But no one can climb out through that pattern. It strangles. That is why there's so many. And the eyes turn white when it strangles. But I think that woman gets out in the daytime. For I've seen her. I can see her out of every one of my windows. It's the same woman, I know, for she's always creeping. I see her creeping up and down in that long shaded lane, and the long road there, under the trees, creeping along. And when someone passes, she hides and crouches in the hedges. She won't want to be seen. No, would be dreadful to be seen. It would be so humiliating to be caught in daylight. I always lock the door in daylight. I can't do it at night, for I know John would suspect something at once. And he's so strange now that I don't want to anger him. I don't want to distress him. I wish... if he would take another room. I don't want anyone to get the woman out at night but myself. I wonder often if I could see her out of all the windows at once. She may be able to creep faster than I can turn. I've watched her sometimes away in the open country, creeping as fast as a cloud shadow in a high wind. If only the top pattern could be got from the under one. I mean to try it, little by little. Yet there's so little time. Only 2 more days. I found another strange thing, but I shan't tell them. Not this time. No, it doesn't do to trust people too much. Oh, only 2 more days to get this paper off. And I believe John is beginning to notice. I don't like the look in his eyes. And I heard him ask Jenny a lot of professional questions about me. She had a very good report to give. She said I slept a good deal in the daytime. Well, John knows I don't sleep very well at night, for all I'm so quiet. He asked me so many questions and pretended to be very loving and kind, as if I couldn't see through him. Yet I think he's decided to go. Yes, at last. I shall have company in the new home. And I don't want company. Only 2 more days. He said he would go in 2 more days. He's come in. Oh, John has just come in. A moment ago, just a moment ago. And he... No. I want to go back a little in my thoughts. I want to take it all so calmly and simply. The realization that John has decided that we will leave here and go back to town. I want to relish it. To relish it. Before he came in, then. Just before he came in. Before he saw me, I was thinking so happily, this is the last day of all. And, oh, I was so happy. And even last night I was happy. Then Jenny wanted to sleep with me, John being in town. They're all so sly. But I told her I should rest better for a night all alone. And that was clever. For I wasn't alone. As soon as it was moonlight, the woman began to creep and move the pattern. I got up and ran to help her. I pulled and she shook, and I shook and she pulled. And before morning we had peeled off strips and strips of it. A strip about as high as my head and half round the room. And then, when the sun came and the pattern began to laugh at me, I declared I would finish it today. We go away today. And they have moved all my own things down so as to leave things as they were before. Jenny looked at the wall in amazement when she came in this morning. But I told her merrily that I only did it out of spite, pure spite at the vicious thing. And she laughed, but so strangely, and said that she wouldn't mind doing it herself, but I'm not to get tired. And how she betrayed herself that time. But I am here, and no person touches that paper but me. Not alive. Jenny tried to get me out of the room to wait downstairs till John came. Oh, it was too patent. But I said it was so quiet and empty and clean now with all the things away, and I believed I would lie down and sleep again all I could to get ready for the journey when John came, and not to wake me even for dinner, and I would call when I woke. So Jenny's gone now, and the servants are gone, and only that nurse is downstairs, waiting for John and I to come down. But John and I won't come down. Not for a long time. Nothing here now. Nothing at all. Except the great bedstead nailed down with the canvas mattress we found on it. I enjoy the room. Now it's bare again. But how these children did tear about here. There are great gouges and scratches on the floor. And the bedstead is all splintered and almost gnawed, it seems. But I must get to work again. I locked the door. I had to lock the door so that he wouldn't interrupt. And I threw the key out of the window through the bars, down beside the front path. I brought a rope up here. I've got it now. And even Jenny didn't find it, though she looked all round. And if the woman does get out and tries to get away, I can tie her. But I forgot. I forgot. I can't reach. I can't reach higher without anything to stand on. And there's only the bed. And the bed doesn't move. I tried and tried and I still try. I try to lift and push until I'm lame. And I peeled off all the paper I could reach from the floor. There was always that. But it stuck. It still sticks. And the pattern always laughed. Oh, I'm getting angry enough to do anything. To jump out of the window would be good. But the bars are too strong even to try again. And it wouldn't do. There's still so much to be done. So much. I don't like to look out of the windows even. There are so many creeping women, and they creep so fast, much faster than I can. I wonder if they all came off the paper, as I did. But I am firmly fastened now with my rope. They won't get me out in the road there, no. I suppose I shall have to get back behind the batten when it comes night. And that is hard. So hard. Oh, it is so pleasant to be out in this great room and creep as I please. I don't want to go outside. I won't. Not even if they ask me, for you have to creep on the ground outside, and everything is green instead of yellow. But here I can creep smoothly on the floor, and my shoulder just fits the long mark round the wall so I can't lose my way. And I crept and crept. And then John came. Just a moment ago, John came. And he knocked and knocked and cried out, and he seemed so angry and so anxious and so distressed. And he called for a hammer. But the nurse downstairs must have gone out for a minute. And he went on calling. So I had to call out to him after a time. But in the gentlest voice. I had to call that the key was down by the front steps where I'd thrown it. And he went down. I heard him going down. And then he ran up with the key, and he came in. He's in here now, in the room with me. But when he did come in, when he first came in, and when he stood there so empty and wild-looking in the door, poor John, poor John. I went on creeping. But I smiled at him over my shoulder. But why should he have given such a little moan? Such a strange little moan. And why should he have crumpled so and fallen down? But he did. He did. Right across my path. Right across it by the wall. So I have to creep over him every time. Every time I go round and round now, I have to creep over him. Over him. Over him. Over him when I go round. Round. And round. And round. And round. And round, and round, and round, and round, and round, and round, and round.
1: Yes, fear is just a thought away, a haunting step away. I visited the woman the other day in her new home. Her room is small, but she likes it. The walls are a pleasant cream colour. She seems content. As I left, however, I stumbled against one of the walls. It was soft and yielding to the touch. Do you feel the same about the walls which surround you? And when did you last touch them?

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I like titles that lead into the picture. In this particular picture, which puzzled me, I wanted an accurate title, could not find one. I remembered this surrealist device, which I'd never used before, of taking a book, and it had to be a favorite book. So I took Joyce and opened it at random and without looking at it, put my finger.

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1: Broadcasting from Foothill College, this is KFJC, Los Altos Hills.
0: And I thought, of course.

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0: returning at the age of 81. He was known to millions with Pitt's presently four of the Denver and Calvert counties. The Golden Virgin was described as an icon of country music. BBC News.
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2: There's been direct threats on that house in the terminal bar, windows in the shards, and the rest of them are in the bar. When you're in this thing, you're actually there, and you're living it. This is a
1: story about some school children, their families, and a year I spent in one small community in West Yorkshire.
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0: enter
1: the time tunnel.
0: That's right. The oral expanse you are about to transport into is from KFJC's past. Any time-sensitive information will not pertain to the current reality.
1: But first things first. To the death.
2: No, to the pain.
1: I don't think I'm quite familiar with that phrase.
2: I'll explain. To the pain means the first thing you lose will be your feet below the ankles, then your hands at the wrists, next to your nose.
1: And then my tongue, I suppose. I killed you too quickly the last time, a mistake I don't mean to duplicate tonight.
2: I wasn't finished. The next thing you lose will be your left eye, followed by your right.
1: And then my ears, I understand. Let's get on with it.
2: Wrong! Your ears you keep, and I'll tell you why. So that every shriek of every child at seeing your hideousness will be yours to cherish. Every babe that weeps at your approach, every woman who cries out, "Dear God, what is that thing?" will echo in your perfect ears. That is what the pain means. It means I leave you in anguish, wallowing in freakish misery forever.
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This is Bob Hopeless. Thank you so much to Azazello. 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

on KFJC from the soundtrack to Zombie 2 on Death Waltz recording sequence 5, and Zombie before that with It's Time from the album With Love, Skullflower, Trembling Mazes from the split with Utarm on Turgid Animal. Hearing that, and tomorrow night, apparently, this band from the East Bay are going to be here, and I'm a little bit worried because I've heard that they can get rowdy. They're called Bitter Fruit. It sounds horrible. Let's hear something now from them, KFJC.

1KFJC, we are hearing front 242 for that bitter fruit. And yes, the dreadful rumor has been confirmed. They will be in our pit today, July 22nd at 10 p.m. on Greta Clue's show. But I won't be anywhere near there, that's for sure. Your source for nonstop pop hits.

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1: I am in orbit around the third planet of the star known as Sun. Over.
0: May this be Earth. Over.
1: Positive. 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
0: I think we should take a look.
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0: Strange, beautiful, aggressive green, with your majestic silver seas. 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

KFJC, this is Bob Hopeless, and disclosure, when a fire starts to burn, Fotech before that with Pyramid, and before the top of the hour, Artemiev from Mother Russia with Desert from Time Desert and a Sound. And I want to tell you that on Tuesday, July 23rd, Cello Sax Percussion Ensemble Opera Wolf reveal their improv chops in the KFJC pit the night before their Outsound New Music Summit set. Cynthia Lombard hosts it. Opera Wolf, KFJC?

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Women conflict on Tesco organization. Before that, Merciful Fate, who leave my soul alone. From Return of the Vampire, Opera Wolf, to in there dropped a quarter from the 12th annual Outsound New Music Summit compilation. Gonna be in KFJC July 23rd at 8 p.m. Just a few days' time for a live performance. This is Bob Hopeless. 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Their quarterly newsletter, Mountain Echo, can be viewed online at www.sempervirens.org. 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

Oh, and KFJC. Wow. Neige Noir, sir. With Cimetière Amerindian from Nature Mortis Sonorize. Demons that drove with Cut Me Down for that, and Moral Crayfish prior to that. White Mice as well. And Genocide Organ in there somewhere. This is Bob Hopeless. I just want to tell you that on Friday, July 26th, 2 p.m., the sensual yet agitating sounds of Rollerball and Girlboy dance pop duo Dramedy will grace the KFJC pit on What is Grower? So let's hear a track now from the Dramedy on KFJC.

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8: This is my type of religion.

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1: 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Hey, 9.7 FM and Earl's sweatshirt with Hive and LP with Flyontology before that. This is Bob Hopeless, and the San Jose Museum of Art reflects the diverse cultures and innovative spirit of Silicon Valley. Although its exhibitions, programs, scholarship, and collections, SJMA connects the present and the past, the art of the West Coast, and the world. 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Crank Sturgeon on KFJC. I'm not going to be able to do that.

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7: 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You just heard Conate and Crank Sturgeon before that, with Shoo Me In for a Caber Lamb, from a four-way split on Ratskin Records, I guess. 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

I tried to get a job. I hadn't returned, it took 4 days. I haven't joined the mob. You see, I'm trying very hard to live the rules.

English language. He was a patriot too, and many of his poems were filled with what in Irish is called Sheer Raw, the love of country. He was filled too with a sense of the past, and remembering the penal days when the name of Ireland was forbidden to be spoken in song or ballad, he made this poem in honor of his country and of the poet Hanrahan, and he used one of the names of Ireland's secret love. Read Hanrahan's song about Ireland. The old brown thorn trees break in two high over common strand, under a bitter black wind that blows from the left hand. Our courage breaks like an old tree in a black wind and dies, but we have hidden in our hearts the flame out of the eyes of Kathleen, the daughter of Houlihan. The wind has bundled up the clouds high over Knocknarea and thrown the thunder on the stones for all that Maeve can say. Angers that are like noisy clouds have set our hearts abeat, but we have all bent low and low and kissed the quiet feet of Kathleen, the daughter of Houlihan. The yellow pool has overflowed high up on Clothnabair, for the wet winds are blowing out of the clinging air. Like heavy flooded waters, our bodies and our blood, but purer than a tall candle before the holy rood, is Kathleen, the daughter of Houlihan. Yeats celebrated the insurrection of 1916 in many songs. Here are two of them. Easter 1916. I have met them at close of day, coming with vivid faces from counter or desk among grey 18th century houses. I have passed with a nod of the head or polite meaningless words, or have lingered a while and said polite meaningless words, and thought before I had done of a mocking tale or a jibe to please a companion around the fire at the club, being certain that they and I but lived where motley is worn. All changed, changed utterly. A terrible beauty is born. That woman's days were spent in ignorant goodwill, her nights in argument until her voice grew shrill. What voice more sweet than hers when young and beautiful she rode to Harry? This man had kept a school and rode all winged horse. His other, his helper and friend, was coming into his force. He might have won fame in the end. So sensitive his nature seemed, so daring and sweet his thought. This other man I had dreamed a drunken, vain, glorious lout. He had done most bitter wrong to some who are near my heart. Yet I know his. He too has resigned his part in the casual comedy.

horse that comes from the road, the rider, the bird that rains from cloud to tumbling cloud. A horse hoof slides on the brim and a horse clashes within it, where long from the forehead down and hangs from the heart. Minute by minute they live, the cold is cold. Too long a sacrifice can make a stone of heart. Oh, when may it suffice? That is heaven. 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What is it but my fall? 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Was it needless death after all? Oh, let me keep faith for all the

wasteful. 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Or maybe but a wind that blows across the sea. It needs to be but water, James Connolly replied. Make the green come out again and spread on every side, and shake the blossom from the bud tree the garden wide. But where can we draw water, when all the wells are parched away? Oh, plain as plain can be, there's nothing but our own great blood can make a right.

on KFJC, COTA, Mahayuga. Marches and meditations on Tesco organization. William Butler Yeats from a record called Ireland Free in there. Monte Casasa before that. To Mom on Mother's Day. Industrial Records story. Record on Industrial Records. Spiritual Front with Il Più Profondo Insegnamento from Songs for the Will before the top of the hour. And Grenier with Round and Lamp with Tomorrow's Godard from Suddenly Like Flames. LSD March. And on August 3rd from 3 to 6 p.m., Three Balls of Fire play live at KFJC. A return after many years. Tune in to celebrate their 25th anniversary and to hear their unique style of surf music. Cousin Mary will host. 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

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Grunt. Grunt on KFJC. Europe after storm. Three Balls of Fire before that. Don't miss them on August the 3rd from 3 to 6. Surf Sounds in the KFJC pit and COTA. I already told you about. But I want to tell you that since 1983, California advocates for nursing home reform have been dedicated to improving the choices, care, and quality of life for long-term care consumers. Through direct advocacy, community education, legislation, and litigation, CANHR provides long-term care consumers support regarding rights and remedies in order to create a united voice for alternatives to institutionalization. More information for statewide services can be found at canhr.org. Grunt! It's Grunt on KFJC.

0: having sentenced him to be hanged, drawn, and quartered, and his head struck from his body. Then asked, prisoner at the bar, what have you therefore now to say? Why judgment of death and execution would not be awarded against you according to law? My lord, I am asked what I have to say, why a sentence of death should not be pronounced on me according to law. I have nothing to say that can alter your predetermination, nor that it will become necessary. With any view to the mitigation of that sentence which you are to pronounce, I must abide by. But I have that to say why my reputation should be rescued from this load of false accusation and calumny which has been cast on me. I do not imagine that your lordships will give credit to what I am going to utter. I have no hope that I can anchor my character in the breast of this court. I can only wish, and this is the utmost that I expect, that your lordships may suffer it too. Float down your memory until it finds some more hospitable harbor to shelter it from the storm by which it is now buffeted. Were I only to suffer death after being adjudged guilty by your tribunal, I should bow in silence and meet the fate that awaits me without a murmur. But the sentence of the law which delivers my body to the executioner will, through the ministry of the law, labor in its own vindication to consign my character to obloquy. For there must be guilt somewhere. Whether in the sentence of the court or in the catastrophe, I am not sure. The man dies, but his memory lives. That my memory may not perish, that it may live in the respect of my countrymen, I seize upon this opportunity to vindicate myself from some of the charges alleged against me. When my spirit shall be wafted into a more friendly port, when my shade shall have joined the band of those martyred heroes who have shed their blood on the scaffold and in the field in the defense of their country and of freedom, this is my hope. I wish that my memory and my name may animate those who survive, while I look down with complacency on the destruction of that perfidious government which upholds its domination in Ireland by blasphemy of the Most High, which displays its power over man as over the beasts of the forest, which sets man upon his brother and lifts his hand in the name of God against the throat of his fellow who believes or who doubts a little more or a little less than the government standard, a government which is steeled to barbarity by the cries of the orphans and the tears of the widows it has made. I appeal to your master of God. I swear by the throne of heaven and your witness that he appeared. By the blood of the murdered patriots who have gone before me, I swear that my conduct has been through all this peril and through all my purposes governed only by the convictions which I have uttered, and by no other view than that of the emancipation of my country from the superhuman of and too patient of happiness. And I confidently hope that wild and chimerical as it may appear, there is still union and strength in Ireland to accomplish the noblest of enterprises. Of this I speak with the confidence of intimate knowledge and with the consolation that appertains to that confidence. What I have spoken is not intended to your lordship. My expressions are for my countrymen. If there is a true Irishman present, let my last words cheer him in the hour of his affliction. I have not on this bench to listen to the vows of abominable treason, or to attempt to vindicate criminal measures and principles through the dangerous medium of eloquent but perverted dance. What he has said, sir, but confirms and justifies the verdict of the jury. My lord, it may be a part of the system of angry justice to bow a man's mind by humiliation with the purpose ignominy of the scaffold. But worse to me than the purpose shame or the scaffold bearers would be the shame of such foul and unfounded imputations as have been laid against me in this court. You, my lord, are a judge. I am the supposed culprit. I am a man. You are a man also. By a revolution of power, we might change places, though we could never change characters. If I stand at the bar of this court and dare not vindicate my character, what a farce is your justice. If I stand at this bar and dare not vindicate my character, how dare you calumniate it? Does the sentence of death which your unhallowed policy inflicts on my body condemn my tongue to silence and my reputation to reproach? Your executioner may abridge the period of my existence, but while I exist, I shall not forbear to vindicate my character and motives from your aspersions. And as a man to whom fame is dearer than life, I will make the last use of that life in doing justice to that reputation which is to live after me, and which is the only legacy I can leave to those I honor and love, and for whom I am very proud to perish. As men, my lords, we must appear on the great day at one common tribunal, and it will then remain for the searcher of all hearts to show a collective universe who was engaged in the most virtuous actions, or swayed by the purest motives, my country's oppressors, or...
1: Mr. Emmett, you are making an avowal of dreadful treasons and of a determined purpose to have persevered in them, which I do believe has astonished your audience. You surely have learning and discrimination enough to know that if a judge were to sit in a court of justice to hear any man proclaim treason and to proceed to unwarrantable lengths in order to captivate or delude the unwary, it would be an insult to the established forces of the government of this country. Listen then to the sentence of the law.
0: My lords, will a dying man be denied the legal privilege of exculpating himself in the eyes of the community from a reproach thrown upon him during his trial by charging him with ambition and attempting to cast away for a paltry consideration the liberties of his country? Why did your lordships insult me? Or rather, why insult justice in demanding of me why sentence of death should not be pronounced against me? I know, my lords, I know. I know that form prescribes that you should ask this question. The form, however, also presents the right of answering. This, no doubt, may be dispensed with, and so indeed might the whole ceremony of the trial, since the death sentence was already pronounced at Dublin Castle before the jury were impaneled. Your lordships are but the priests of the oracle, and I insist on the whole of the forms.
1: You may proceed, sir.
0: I am charged with being an emissary of France. An emissary of France. And for what end? It is alleged that I wish to sell the independence of my country. And for what end? Was this the object of my ambition? No. I am no emissary. And my ambition was to hold a place among the deliverers of my country, not in power nor in profit, but in the glory of the achievement. Sell my country's independence to France, and for what end? No, but for ambition. Oh, my country. Was it personal ambition that could influence me? Had ambition been the soul of my actions, could I not, by my education and fortune, by the rank and consideration of my family, have placed myself among the proudest of your oppressors? My country was my idol. To it I sacrificed every selfish, every endearing sentiment, and for it I now offer up myself. I acted as an Irishman, determined on delivering my country from the yoke of a foreign and unrelenting tyranny, and the more galling yoke of a domestic faction, which is its joint partner and perpetrator in the patricide. It was the wish of my heart to extricate my country from this doubly riveted despotism. I wished to place her independence beyond the reach of any power on earth. I wished to exalt her to that proud station in the world. Connection with France was indeed intended, but only as far as mutual interest would sanction or require. Were the French to assume any authority inconsistent with the purest independence, it would be the signal for their destruction.
2: We sought their aid, and we sought it as we had assurance we should obtain it, as auxiliaries in war and as allies in peace. Were the French to come as invaders or as enemies, uninvited by the wishes of the Irish people, I should oppose them to the utmost of my strength. Yes, my countrymen, I should advise you to meet them upon the beach with a sword in one hand and a torch in the other. I would meet them with all the destructive fury of war. I would animate my countrymen to immolate them in their boats before they had contaminated the soil of my country. And if they succeeded in landing, and if forced to retire before superior discipline, I would dispute every inch of ground, burn every blade of grass, and the last entrenchment of liberty should be my grave. What I could not do myself, if I should fall, I should leave as a last charge to my countrymen to accomplish, because I should feel conscious that life, any more than death, is unprofitable when a foreign nation holds my country in subjection. I wish to procure for Ireland the guarantee which Washington procured for America, to procure an aid which, by its example, would be as important as its valor. Disciplined, gallant, pregnant with science and with experience, that of a people who would perceive the good and polish the rough points of our character. They would come to us as strangers, and they would leave us as friends after sharing in our perils and elevating our destiny. And these were my objects: not to receive new taskmasters, but to expel old tyrants. It was for these ends I sought aid from France, because France, even as an enemy, could not be more implacable than the enemy already in the bosom of my country. I have been charged with that importance in the emancipation of my country as to be considered the keystone of this combination of Irishmen, or, as your lordship expressed it, the life and blood of the conspiracy. You do me honor overmuch. You have given to a subaltern all the credit of a superior. There are men engaged in this conspiracy who are not only superior to me, but even to your own conception of yourself, my lord. Men before the splendor of whose genius and virtue I should bow with respectful deference. Men who would think themselves disgraced by shaking your blood-stained hand. What, my lord, will you tell me on the passage to the scaffold which that tyranny of which you are but the intermediary executioner has erected for my murder, that I am accountable for all the blood that has been and will be shed in this struggle of the oppressed against the oppressor? Shall you tell me this, and must I be so very a slave as not to repel it? I do not fear to approach the omnipotent judge to answer for the conduct of my whole life. And am I to stand here appalled by this mere remnant? By you, too, although if it were possible to collect all the innocent blood that you have shed in your unhallowed ministry in one great reservoir, your lordship might swim in it.
3: Enough, sir.
2: My lords, you are impatient for the sacrifice. The blood which you seek is not congealed by the artificial terrors which surround your victim. It circulates warm and unruffled through the channels which God created for noble purposes, but which you are now bent to destroy for purposes so grievous that they cry to heaven. Be yet patient. I have but a few more words to say. I am going to my cold and silent grave. My lamp of life is nearly extinguished. My race is run. The grave opens to receive me, and I sink into its bosom. I have but one request to ask at my departure from this world. It is the charity of its silence. Let no man write my epitaph, for as no man who knows my motives dares nor vindicate them, let not prejudice or ignorance asperse them. Let them and me rest in obscurity and peace. Let my tomb remain uninscribed and my memory in oblivion until other times and other men can do justice to my character. When my country takes her place among the nations of the earth, then, and not till then, let my epitaph

Thomas Koner on KFJC, and more Robert Emmett. Speech before his execution. Spoken Arts Inc. label. The Island Free compilation. Bob Hopeless soon to depart this mortal coil, but Pax Humana filling in for Roland Blunt at 6 a.m. promises to be a much more integrated affair, and fantastic tunes in abundance. So wake up with Pax Humana and forget about Bob Hopeless. Let no epitaph be written for me. More Thomas Koner on KFJZ, and Mystery Sounds on your source for mysterious sounds.

0: It's Cave Tracy. That was Boards of Canada, and the track was You Retreat in Time and Space. And before that was something from Quorum, and the track was Apparition of Teed or Tide? Not sure about that one.
1: It's as if something were calling, a voice from the past, like some sort of inherited memory.
2: Sitting on a park bench, listening to Good Grinch. Snot is running down my nose. 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
3: That's Mr. Goodwrench, my friend. 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
1: It's as if something were calling, a voice from the past, like some sort of inherited memory.
0: Good morning. This is Waith, and it's 6:14 a.m. Next up is something from Drape on 89.7.

Cave Jesse. Beneath me is Alice Coltrane. The track is I Wanna See You. Before this was something from Drape. West Valley Community Services serves low-income and unhoused individuals and families in the communities of Cupertino, Saratoga, West San Jose, Los Gatos, Monte Sereno, and the surrounding mountain regions. They provide a wide selection of food to families who are experiencing food insecurities. 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This is Waith, and it's 6:23 a.m. And after this Alice Coltrane plays out, we have something from Meredith Bates called Blinding on KFJC.

0: This is KFJC. Beneath me is something from Rhythm and Noise. Before this was a track called Calor Infinitus by Out of Place Artifacts. And before that was something from Meredith Bates.
1: Oh, where the is he? Those damn goats are loose.
2: Pa, Cecil started up the tractor.
1: Cecil?
2: He's the cagey one with long eyelashes that doesn't get along with Tabitha. You know him, Pa.
1: I never took to them goats like you, Junior. And it's comments like that that make me question whether you're even fit to run the farm when I die.
2: That's where Cecil comes in, Pa. He wants to help.
1: Where is that lazy clodhopper?
2: Well, Pa, in case the farm doesn't work out, Jeremiah's been teaching me how to DJ.
1: You don't say. What kind of stuff?
2: Well, it starts out kind of like this. But he says the fruits of music come in many forms.
1: Fruits of many forms.
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0: This is Waste. 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Next up is Liminal Lounge, and it's 89.7.

It's KFJC. This is Liminal Lounge. The track is preset. Binocular. 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It's Waith. It's 649. Next up is going to be something from Burial on KFJC.

0: It's KFJC. That was Chris Korda. And before that was Walton. And before that was Nightmares on Wax versus Adrian Sherwood. And before that was Look Mom, No Computer.
1: Anyway, if you become an actor, of course, you have to be a New York actor, but they hate Los Angeles. They live in a hotel. They don't want to get to be part of this town and get too comfortable, you know? Get that swimming pool thing you're through. Won't be creative. So you won't be able to do shows like M Squad and have Gun Will Travel, right? So what they do is they all live in, there are two hotels here, the Montecito and the Chateau Marmont. That's where they live. Because they want this town to get to them. So they've been out here 5 years and they're living in a hotel.
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1: They go out, the only place they go is at night between 4 and 5 in the morning. They go to the Hughes Market on Highland, that's open all night. And they shop in very Spartan fashion with dark glasses and a shirt and an alligator jumping off. They go in the market and they buy woolites, they can wash your socks at the hotel. And then they buy instant coffee and a Coke. Then when they get the Coke, they go to the checkout stand. The checker says, "Don't you want to take a six-pack?" And the actors always say, "Well, no, because I might be going back to New York." You know?
0: Hello, hello. It's 7:12 a.m. and I'm Waith. Good morning. Next up, something from Fishcake. It's 89.7.

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This is Waith at 7:20 a.m. Next up is a track called Immersion from Architect, and that's on KFJC.

0: It's KFJC. That was something from Blue Train. And before that was something from Architect. And the track from Architect was Immersion. And before that was Fishcake.
1: What is Grower? 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
0: Hi, this is Waith, and it's 7:40 a.m. Next up, something from The Chill and Monsieur. This one's called Ligne Hermitect. I don't know about that one, but you could check this playlist. 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

0: It's KFJC, that was Tim Blake, and the track was Metrologic. Before that was Buho El Mitaño, and the track was Ingravita.
1: Here he comes, the big stack of records.
2: Big stack of something.
1: Who's that other guy that hosts that?
2: Steve.
1: Oh, what? That's his real name. Okay. What about next week? Who's on next week?
2: Oh, that's Cousin Mary.
1: Do people even listen to jazz?
2: No.
1: What is jazz?
2: It's horrible.
1: There's a drummer.
2: It is jazz.
1: There's at least three saxophone players.
2: And there's some guy smiling all the time.
1: And there's the upright bass dude.
2: It's blues.
1: Who you just kind of stare at his instrument because you're all cool. Who buys that, man? But he's got one. That's pretty cool.
2: Yeah, it's nice. It's nice. And then you get an electric guitar every once in a while, but everybody sort of tells them to go away.
1: There's that tremolo thing and the fretless. What about found sound? The Jazz Collective.
2: Every Friday from 10 a.m. to 2 p.m.
0: Good morning. It's Waith and it's 8:13 a.m. Next up is something from Electric Moon. It's called Beacon Light Hereafter and it's on KFJC.

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0: Earthless, Kinder Chords, Moe's Alley, Saturday, August 22nd.
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0: Amor E, Kid Congo Powers, Pacifies The Ivy Room, Thursday, August 27th.
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0: Laurie Anderson and Sex Mob, Wallace Into the Curran Theater, September 25th.
1: The Concert Outlook is a presentation of the KFJC Promotions Department and airs daily at 5:30 a.m., 8:30 a.m., 12:30 p.m., and 5:30 p.m. It can also be found online at kfjc.org. For the Concert Outlook in Morris Minor, I'm Cinder Rohr.
2: Thank you, Cinder Rohr and Morris Minor. Next up is the entertainment calendar for today, Monday, July 20th, 2026. In the North Bay, Iced Wrist and Global Disgust are at Neck of the Woods. In the East Bay, Telegraph Hippie Kids are at Blondie's Pizza and Pipes. In the South Bay, Evanescence is at the Shoreline Amphitheater. Howard Jones, Wang Chong, The English Beat, Modern English, and DJ Richard Blade are all at the Mountain Winery. Haunt M, Cathedral Bells, and DJ Basura are at the Ritz. Before the Concert Outlook was something from Electric Moon. It was called Beacon Light Hereafter. And Beneath Me is something from good old Acid Mother's Temple. This one's called, let me tell you, I think it's called Ziggy Stardust Raga. I believe that is what it's called. And that's on KFJC.

It's KFJC beneath me is Acid Mother's Temple and the melting Pariso UFO. And this track is Ziggy Stardust Raga. Groceries for seniors delivers food to seniors who live in areas not served by existing food pantries. 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This is Waith. It's 8:50 a.m. And next up is something from Earthless. And that's on 89.7.

That's Kiff JC. That was Earthless. The track was Flower Traveling Man. And you are listening to Waith. It is 9:11 a.m. Looking at the broadcast forecast, I see that Dead Eris will be here tonight as usual, her regular slot, 10 p.m. to 2 a.m. Dead Eris is hosting Immortal Oscillations. It's always a great show, so tune in for that later today, 10 p.m. to 2 a.m. She's on every Monday. All right, for us here on the Shikshuka Mix, what do we have next? We have, let me tell you, we have something from Sahito Nanjo, and that's on 89.7.

It's KFJC. That was Acid Mother's Temple with Oshishi, and beneath me is Bardo Pond. The Homeless Veterans Rehabilitation Program is a residential co-ed program designed to provide homeless veterans with the skills necessary to live self-sufficiently. The Homeless Veterans Rehabilitation Program is located at 795 Willow Road, Building 347B in Menlo Park. Phone 650-617-2751 for more details. This is Waith. It's 9:27 a.m. and I'm going to let this Bardo Pond track play out. This one is Don't Know About You. Okay, that's on KFJC. Bye.

JC. This is Bardo Pond, and the track is Undone. Before this was Bujo El Mitaño, and the track was Renacer. And this is Waith. I've been with you from 6 a.m., taking you up until 10 a.m., and at 10, Sally Gooden's taking over. She will be here hosting from 10 to 2, so stay tuned for Down on the Farm with Sally Gooden. And yeah, that's it for me. I'm going to leave us off with some of this Bardo Pond, some good stuff from Bardo Pond, and it's 89.7.

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Welcome. You're listening to KFJC 89.7 FM. I'm Sally Gooden, and I'm glad to be here. I'll be here for the next 4 hours playing country and folk and what else? Cajun, Zydeco. Let's see, what else have I already played? A bunch of stuff. That last one, that was Cowboy Jack Clement. The track was called Beautiful Dreamer. Oh, what's going on here? Okay. This is from a collection, a two-disc collection. It's really interesting. It's called Divided and United, The Songs of the Civil War. So these are actually songs from the Civil War done recently. It's a two-disc set. It's interesting. It's nice. I want to read what Joed said on here. It says, fairly magnificent collection of songs of the Civil War, songs of the era, not contemporary. And it says, and then he says, you'll be hard-pressed to hear so many pump organs, harmoniums, octave mandolins, guichos, Weizenborns, etc., in a single collection. So anyway, yes, nice. Two-disc set of songs from the Civil War, and that was, again, Cowboy Jack Clement with Beautiful Dreamer. Before that was Peter Rowan. I'm being way too... Oh, I know what I need to do. I'm turning the wrong... There we go. So I can hear myself better. There we go. Before that, Peter Rowan. His album is called Bluegrass Boy. It's a collection of songs that he wrote. They sound like old classic bluegrass songs, but he wrote them all. And that track was called The Green Willow. And I believe that was Laurie Lewis singing harmony to him. Peter Rowan, The Green Willow from his album Bluegrass Boy. Before that, Roy Rogers and Dale Evans. The track Happy Trails. This is from Rhino Records, put out a three-disc set collection called Happy Trails, the Roy Rogers Collection. That was from disc three. Before that, Steve Riley and the Mamou Playboys. Patootville was the name of the track, and his album is called Happy Town, put out by Rounder Records. Started off as usual with the Hot Club of Cowtown doing Sally Gooden from their album Tall Tales. And that's me, Sally Gooden. I'll be here till 2, like I said. And I'm supposed to read something now. Here we go. Friends of Alamany Farm. Friends of Alamany Farm manages the horticulture, volunteer, and educational programs at Alamany Farm, a 3.5-acre organic farm ecosystem in southeast San Francisco. Their mission is to grow food security and educate local residents about becoming their own food producers by introducing children and adults to local food production, by providing healthy food to community members, and by using urban agriculture as a way to develop job skills. There are community work days held every Monday and Saturday afternoon from 1 to 5 p.m. Anyone is welcome to join, and they offer workshops and internship opportunities as well. They have a website. It's called alamanyfarm.org. That's A-L-E-M-A-N-Y, alamanyfarm.org, and you can get all the information. Again, that was in San Francisco, southeast San Francisco. Nice. All right, more music. What have I got? I forget. Oh, all right, Doug Kershaw on KFJC.

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That was Tom Russell, along with Ian Tyson, singing harmony. And the two of them are the ones who wrote that song, Navajo Rug. I always thought Jerry Jeff Walker wrote that. Or I think that's who was always singing it. But that's a Tom Russell and Ian Tyson song. And it is from Tom Russell's album called Cowboy Real. Tom Russell, Navajo Rug. Before that was Ruby Dee and the Snake Handlers. Good old rockabilly band. The track was called Since You Went Away. And her album is called Live from Austin, Texas. Ruby Dee. Before that, Joël Saunier. And the track Jolie Blonde. This is from a collection called 14 Cajun Classics, put out by Swallow Records. And Jolie Blonde is indeed a classic Cajun song. Before that, an instrumental by three wonderful guitar players, Leo Kottke, Peter Lang, and John Fahey, all together. The self-titled album, Leo Kottke, Peter Lang, and John Fahey. It's an all-instrumental album, all three of them playing guitars or guitar-like instruments. The track was called Anyway, put out by Tacoma Records. Started off that set with Doug Kershaw and the track Black Rose. That's from his album called Flip, Flop, and Fly. Doug Kershaw. All right, excellent. I'm Sally Gooden. I'll be here till 2. And let's see. So we are on not only on the airwaves, but we're also on the internet, kfjc.org. We keep 2 weeks' worth of shows in archives, so you can go back and listen to any show that's happened in the last 2 weeks. 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And we're 24/7, so there's a lot of shows and going on. 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Check that out at kfjc.org. All right, here is The Seldom Seen on KFJC.

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You're listening to KFJC 89.7 FM. All right. That's interesting. That last one was Tupelo County Jail, and it's from an album called Four Legends. This is meaning four different legendary singers. They are, who are they? Jerry Lee Lewis. See, it doesn't say their last names. Come on. Who is Mel? Oh, must be Mel. Oh, Mel Tillis. Okay. Jerry Lee Lewis, Mel Tillis, Webb Pierce, and Farron Young. And, oh, there's their names. Okay. Yeah, Four Legends, it's called. And they're all pretty much just singing all together. Anyway, Four Legends, and that was Tupelo County Jail, Four Legends, put out by the Pulsation label. Before that was K.D. Lang doing the track Rose Garden. I Never Promised You a Rose Garden. That's from her album Angel with a Lariat, K.D. Lang. Before that, Alison Krauss, the track Sleep On, and that's from her album Too Late to Cry on Rounder Records. Before that was Rosalie Allen. This was from a collection called Don't Fence Me In. And that was Rosalie Allen singing Wide Rolling Plains. This is also put out by Rounder Records. I'm going to read a bit of the review of this Don't Fence Me In. It says, the advent of sound in motion pictures changed cowboy music from a subset of folk to a highly stylized form whose sound varies from the simplest possible to the most highly orchestrated. And these were in this particular album. It's songs from 1936 to 1949. Nice. It's a nice one. 70 years of recorded cowboy music. Now, what's that mean, 70 years? I don't know. Never mind. Okay. What else? Read something. Legal assistance to the elderly of SF. Legal assistance to the elderly of San Francisco serves older adults and people with disabilities. Legal assistance to the elderly's mission is to protect and advance the right of San Francisco's seniors and adults with disabilities to be housed, healthy, financially stable, and safe. The LAE works with clients to save a home, stop financial or physical elder abuse, or retain vital benefits. 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And it is basically their initials, laesf.org. That stands for Legal Assistance Elderly SF, laesf.org. All right, moving right along, almost 11 o'clock already. I'm Sally Gooden, I'll be here till 2. And what's next? Billy Joe Shaver on KFJC.

why are we here? And yet with each asking of this question, the answer would become even less clear. Overwhelmed by fear, distraction took its place. And so it was in the world's first shelter that we began the human race to fill up more and more empty space. Oh, how we loved the human race. Until one day this one guy said to this other guy, he said, "Hey, have you seen that guy over there? He's got more than everybody else has got. To me, that don't seem fair." Well, the second guy agreed with the first guy. Everybody else did too. Till they all got so worked up, they figured there was something they just had to do. Divide his things up among each other. After they killed him, of course. For they could see no real good reason not to just take what they wanted by force. But when they found him, he said, "Hey, wait a minute, fella. I wouldn't kill me just now. You can see that I've got more than any of you have ever got. Wouldn't you first at least like to know how?" And with that, he had their attention. And with that, he went on loud and clear. He said, "Y'all know how long we've all wondered, why, oh, why are we here? Well, today I'm gonna tell you all about it. I'm gonna teach you about suffering and bliss. I'm gonna teach you all a little about heaven and hell and the God that gave me all this. God gave me this.

course I could pay you a little bit of money, but more importantly, God would see. And if he sees you working humbly someday, he may give you what he's given me. Well, the crowd just didn't know what to do with that. Nor could they prove what he said wasn't true.

You're listening to KFJC 89.7. All right. That was Gillian Welch and David Rawlings, the track I Want to Sing That Rock and Roll. And this is from a collection called Down from the Mountain, put out by Lost Highway Records. And I'm going to read what it says. I don't quite understand this, but it says, live performance by the artists from the O Brother, Where Art Thou film. And then it said, this took place before the movie was released. And on the back it says, on May 24th, 2000, the Ryman Auditorium in Nashville hosted a concert of music new and old from the artists of O Brother, Where Art Thou, documentarian D.A. Pennybaker recorded the show for posterity in the film Down from the Mountain. So I think I'm not familiar with the film Down from the Mountain, so it's not making a whole lot of sense. But at any rate, I guess that doesn't really matter, does it? Gillian Welch and David Rawlings, I Want to Sing That Rock and Roll. Before that was the Sons of the Pioneers. The track was called Rainbow Over the Range, and that's from their album Symphonies of the Sage, put out by Bloodshot Records. Before that, Todd Snyder. Oh, that was an interesting story called In the Beginning. That was kind of creepy, wasn't it? It's from his album called Agnostic Hymns and Stoner Fables. Todd Snyder, In the Beginning. Started off that set with Billy Joe Shaver. The track was called You'll Always Be My Best Friend, and that is from his album called Everybody's Brother. Billy Joe Shaver. All right, I'm Sally Gooden.

And what's next? Oh, so this show, this program is called Down on the Farm. It's basically a country, well, country in the broadest sense of the word, country music. We have folk music, singer-songwriter stuff, Cajun, Zydeco, bluegrass, anything that's basically not rock and roll or noise or whatever. No, okay, I've blah blah blah. Anyway, and I do this show every other week. So on the second Tuesday, Mondays usually is Jack Tar. Next Monday, Jack Tar will be in. No. I'm in the wrong month. Next week will be Art Crimes. He'll be here. Art Crimes is the last Monday of the month, and so Art Crimes will be in next week. Then August has 5 Mondays. I will be doing 3 of them. Jack Tar does the second one usually, and Art Crimes does the 5th one. So that's how that works. Down on the Farm, it's always called Down on the Farm. We just have different people doing the show. That's how that works. So moving right along, here is Doyle Lawson and Quicksilver on KFJC.

I'd like to introduce you to the mandolin player back here now. He was here last year with this show and has been fairly regular with the group ever since. They graduated from high school last year and been traveling with us all summer on the festivals. Does a good job playing the mandolin, fiddle, singing, most anything you want him to do. From Kentucky, let's make welcome Ricky Skaggs.

You're listening to KFJC 89.7 FM and 89.7, what's it called? Org. All right, that was Ralph Stanley and Friends. This is a two-disc set called Classic Stanley. That track was Oh Death. And I just love that intro where he talks about Ricky Skaggs just graduating from high school. And now he's been on the road all summer with Ralph Stanley. Both Ricky Skaggs and Keith Whitley were with him for a while. A wonderful, wonderful combination. Ralph Stanley, Oh Death. Before that, it says Various. I'm not sure why it says Various. Well, anyway, this is who was on it. This was a collection called Folk Songs of the Louisiana Acadians, Volume 2, put out by Arhuli Records. The track was Cher Mon, or Mom, and that was Milton Molitor, Austin Pitre, and Lurlin Lejeune, accordion, fiddle, and guitar and vocals. So, Folk Songs of the Louisiana Acadians. Cher Mon. Before that, Lori Lewis, one of our local favorites, and an old Bill Monroe song called Cry, Cry, Darlin'. That is from her album called Restless Rambling Heart, put out by Flying Fish Records. Lori Lewis. And started off that set with Doyle Lawson and Quicksilver, self-titled album Doyle Lawson and Quicksilver, and it's from 1979. Everybody looks so young. Wow. And the track was called A Touch of Pennsylvania. I had for a while been playing all CDs. I was going through and sort of rating them and seeing if I really what songs I really wanted to play, so I was doing CDs. But now that I've finished that project, now I'm doing the same thing with records. So I'm playing a lot of records these days, about half and half. And almost by definition, records are old. They're from the 60s, 70s, 80s, before they switched over to CDs. So I don't know. It's really interesting playing these records. It's just the music is just old. What can I say? 50 years old, you know. Time goes by. Anyway, let's see. I need to read something. San Mateo County Sustainability Department. The San Mateo County Sustainability Department offers workshops for composting to the public in person and on Zoom. The Master Composter Program is an in-depth, multi-week course offered once a year. Deconstruction workshops teach attendees the benefits and tax deductions in the process of deconstruction and how to donate/reuse old building materials. Fix-it clinics are also available. For more details, they have a website, and it is smcsustainability.org. SMC as in San Mateo County. smcsustainability.org. There's also a phone number, 888-442-2666. All right. Sounds good. And where are we? Wow, time goes by so fast. All right, I'm going to play a song, and then I'm going to play another song. All right, here's Wynn Stewart on KFJC.

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All right, this is an interesting story on this last one. This was the Sweet Brothers and Ernest Stoneman. The track is called "I Got a Bulldog," and the album itself is called "Down in the Basement." And here's what it says about this album: Joe Bussard. Do you know who he is? He's a record collector, he had thousands, literally thousands of old records. This says Joe Bussard's collection of 78 records numbered approximately 25,000 discs. And for our convenience, Top Hat Records has selected 1/1000th of the Bussard collection for us to enjoy. Nothing newer than 1937 in genres from country to hot jazz to blues to gospel. And this album, Down in the Basement, is what it's called. It's got one disc, and it's got a booklet of many, many pages talking about the songs, talking about Joe Bussard. It's quite an interesting album. And he was a pretty amazing guy, too. I saw a movie about him. So that's what that is. I Got a Building, 78, from way back when. The Sweet Brothers and Ernest Stoneman. Before that was Marty Stewart doing the title track from his album called Busy Bee Cafe, put out on Sugar Hill Records. And started that set with Wynn Stewart with a song that's so sad. For a minute I thought it was a Leuven Brothers song, but no, Wynn Stewart wrote it himself, Couples Only. And the album itself is called The Very Best of Wynn Stewart, 1958 to 1962. It is a great album. Well, if you like Wynn Stewart, it's a great album. It's pretty much every song is wonderful. All right, Wynn Stewart. All right, where am I? I'm Sally Gooden. And so we have a website, kfjc.org, that has all sorts of information on it. I was telling you earlier about the archives. We keep 2 weeks' worth of shows in archives. You can go back and listen to any show that's happened in the last 2 weeks. And you're also supplied with the playlist, so you can follow along. I believe it's in MP3 format. 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Okay, more music. Here's Gordon Lightfoot on KFJC.

someone. What's wrong? What is right? When to live or to die? We must almost be born.

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Nice version. That was Steve Young. And, yeah, nice. Rock Salt and Nails, classic. I think Utah Phillips wrote that. This is from a collection called Folked, F-O-L-K-E-D. Make sure I pronounce that right. Folked Again. I have to take a look at this. What does it say? The Best of Mountain Railroad. That doesn't say something either. Do, do, do, do, do. Well, I don't know. Anyway, it's a collection. Steve Young, Folked Again, on the Chameleon label. Before that was the Leuven Brothers. The track You're Running Wild. And this is from an album called Radio Favorites, 1951 to 1957. So basically live on the radio, Leuven Brothers, You're Running Wild. And started with Gordon Lightfoot. The track was called Affair on 8th Avenue from his album Back Here on Earth from United Artists, Gordon Lightfoot, Affair on 8th Avenue. All right, good. Wow, it's almost noon. It goes so fast. I'm Sally Gooden, and I want to tell you about Bay Area Cancer Connections. 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It is located at 1511 South Claremont Street in San Mateo. 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Again, BayAreaCancer.org in San Mateo. All right. Okay, keeping going, keeping more music. So here's Joel Mabus on KFJC.

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That was the group Texas Tornadoes. Who exactly was in that band? I think it was Doug Somm. Am I going to be able to find this easily? No. Let's see. Why don't these people put information where you can find it? Anyway, Texas Tornadoes. I like their stuff. I can't remember who's in the band. Anyway, that was Texas Tornadoes, and the track was called Ando Muy Borracho, something like that. And the album itself is called Hanging On by a Thread on the Reprise Records label, Texas Tornadoes. Before that was Malvina Reynolds and the track Little Boxes. I don't know if you have heard that song. That's an old one. I think it's a classic. She was writing, I'm pretty sure, about way back in the day when they first started making all these houses that looked alike, and it was South San Francisco area where they were building houses up on the hills, and they all looked exactly alike, and they came in pink and blue and different colors. And anyway, great song, Little Boxes. This is from a collection put out by Columbia called Folk Classics, Malvina Reynolds. Before that was Mary McCaslin, and that was quite a lovely song. It was called The Crossroad, and it is from her album Sunny California on the Rounder Records label. Mary McCaslin. It started off with Joel Mabus. I really like that song too. It's called Blues for Jimmy Rogers. And a song that he wrote, his album is called Fortunes. Fortunes, Joel Mabus. Nice album. I think he wrote all the songs on it. And that one, Blues for Jimmy Rogers, on the Fossil Records label. Fossil, never heard of that. Joel Mabus. All right, I'm Sally Gooden. I'm here until 2 o'clock. And I think I'm just going to start playing some more music. Here is Third Time Out on KFJC.

All right. You're listening to KFJC 89.7. That was Kate and Anna McGarangle. This is interesting. And then it went into the next song just automatically, so I cued it down. All right. So the song was called Blanche Comme la Neige, something like that, from their album Dancer with Bruised Knees, Kate and Anna McGarangle. And I want to read what it says on the album cover, because there's a note about this song. It says, Blanche Neige was snoozing on a bed of roses when three capitans came riding by. They liked her because she was white like snow and beautiful as all outdoors, and they took her off to Paris, where they intended to far l'amour. But then she died. 3 days later, her father rode out and heard her sweet voice, quote, "Father, father, open my tomb. For 3 days I have feigned death. Pour savoir mon honneur." Yeah, pretty strange. Anyway, beautiful stuff. It's a traditional song, Kate and Anna McGarangle. Before that was Slade Cleaves. The track he did was called White Rose, is from a collection called Eagle Smith, the songs of Fred Eagle Smith, a tribute. Slade Cleaves doing White Rose. Before that, Hank Thompson, the track Green Light. The album is called Hank Thompson and Friends. And started off that set with The Third Time Out and the title track from their album, John and Mary. Third Time Out. Oh boy, boy, what a bunch of different stuff, huh? All right, I'm Sally Gooden. Time for me to read something. The Morgan Territory Regional Preserve. Nestled in the Diablo foothills, Morgan Territory Regional Preserve is a stunning and remote destination with over 5,000 acres earmarked for hiking and horseback riding. For more intrepid visitors, the park also features a backpacking campground by reservation. Sandstone hills are adorned in spring with more than 90 species of wildflowers, and the preserve is home to deer, coyote, mountain lion, and a variety of raptors. It's located at 9401 Morgan Territory Road in Livermore. And there's just a phone number, 510-544-3060. Again, it's called the Morgan Territory Regional Preserve. Somebody called me about the Little Boxes, Malvina Reynolds' Little Boxes song, and correctly identified where it is. It's not San Francisco. It's within San Francisco in, what did he say, between Glen Park and the Excelsior District. You still see it. I live in Redwood City, and whenever I go north on 280, there it is. There's those little boxes. So pretty interesting stuff. Okay, where are we? We got a concert outlook coming up in a few minutes. In the meantime, I'll do one or two more songs. Here's Augie Myers on KFJC.

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3: 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Iced Wrist and Global Disgust at Neck of the Woods. In the East Bay, Telegraph Hippie Kids at Blondie's Pizza and Pipes. In the South Bay, Evanescence at Shoreline Amphitheater. And a whole bunch of people here at the Mountain Winery. Howard Jones, Wang Chung, The English Beat, Modern English, and DJ Richard Blake at Mountain Winery. Also in the South Bay, Haunt M, Cathedral Bells, and DJ Basura at the Ritz. All right, that's the entertainment calendar for today. You can also find all this information on our website, kfjc.org, the Concert Outlook, and the entertainment calendar as well. All right, music that I play, just a couple of tunes. That last one, that was Ernest Tubb doing Walking the Floor Over You. This is from a collection called Famous Original Hits, put out by the label called Country Hall of Fame. It's a pretty amazing record, actually. It has 25 cuts on it, and they're good ones. They are famous original hits, so nice. It's a record. Before that, started off with Augie Myers. The track was called It's All Right, and the album is called Finally in Lights. All right, good. I'm Sally Gooden. I'll be here till 2. And let's see. I'm just going to go ahead and play some more music. Here is Roger Miller on KFJC.
4: This is a story about a boy that loved a girl. Loved her very much. In fact, he loved her so much that he couldn't seem to find the exact words to tell her exactly how much he did love her. Well, we tried several times, but it seemed like every time he tried, the words always came out backwards. Came out something like this.

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1: 'Cause sad songs and waltzes aren't selling this year. I'll tell all about how you cheated

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All right, what a bunch of nice songs. That was Michael Nesmith. The track was called Prairie Lullaby, and that is from his album called Pretty Much Your Standard Ranch Stash. Pretty much. On RCA Records, Michael Nesmith. Before that was Willie Nelson and the song Sad Songs and Waltzes. I'd heard that one from Keith Whitley before. I didn't realize it was a Willie Nelson song, but that's who wrote it, Sad Songs and Waltzes. And that's from his album called Shotgun Willie on Atlantic Records, Willie Nelson. Before that was the Nashville Bluegrass Band and the track I Closed My Heart's Door. And that's from their album called Idle Time on Rounder Records. Before that, Bill Monroe. The track, That's All Right, and that's from his album, Bluegrass Time, on the MCA label. Started off with Roger Miller, the guy who writes songs that are less than 2 minutes long. And that track was called That's Why I Love You Like I Do. Roger Miller, and his album is called Dang Me. Like, dang me, you ought to go out and hang me. Anyway, Roger Miller. I'm Sally Gooden. I am here until 2. I got a little more than an hour to go, so I'll keep on going. Got something to read. Berkeley Humane. 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Berkeley Humane also provides low-cost spay and neuter clinics and pet vaccinations. 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Again, berkeleyhumane.org. Good. All right. I'm Sally Gooden. What's next? Okay, got that done. More music. Here's the Newgrass Revival on KFJC.

Then I awake and look around me at these four gray walls that surround me. And I realize that I was only dreaming. For there's a guard and there's a sad old padre. Arm in arm, we'll walk at daybreak. When again, I'll touch the green, green grass.

You're listening to KFJC 89.7 FM. That's a sad one, isn't it? Porter Wagoner, see who that was? Green Green Grass of Home is the track, and this is from his album called 20 All-Time Greatest Hits, put out by Gusto Records. Porter Wagoner. Before that was the $2 Pistols, the track Lonely All Alone, and that's from their album Hands Up! Exclamation mark, from Yep Rock label. Before that, this is something new to our library. It just got added. Is a fellow named Fox, no, Jenner Fox, that's his name. I want to say his name is Fox Jenner, but it's Jenner Fox. The Jenner Fox Band. The track was called Water Settles, and his album is called Anything. And the label, The Thumb Records, I looked at the cover. It doesn't really say much of anything about where he's from or who he is or what, except he wrote all the songs on his album. That's it. Jenner Fox is his name. It started off that set with the Newgrass Revival, the track Reach, and that's from their album called Commonwealth on Flying Fish Records. All right, I'm Sally Gooden. I'm here till 2, going into my last hour. And I'll tell you about, I could have told you about this earlier, but I just realized the paper was here. There's this is the 23rd annual, coming up, 23rd annual OutSound New Music Summit. It happens in Berkeley at the Berkeley Finish Hall, and it's from July 31st through August 2nd. And KFJC will be co-presenting. So you'll probably be hearing lots about that. 23rd annual, what does it say? New music, experimental, improvised, jazz, art rock, electronic noise, and adventure. OutSound presents, announces its lineup for the 23rd annual OutSound New Music Summit, taking place from July 31st to August 2nd at the Berkeley Finish Hall, located at 1970

Chestnut Street in Berkeley, California. You can read all about this on our website, and there are tickets, advance tickets are on sale, and again, KFJC will be co-presenting this new music summit. Pretty cool. All right, more music. Here's James King on KFJC.

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I just love that yodeling. I know not everybody does, but I like it. That was Don Walzer. The track was called Chime Bells, and his album Texas Souvenir. Don Walzer. Before that was Buck Owens. The track I Can't Stop My Loving You, and this is from an album called The Best of Buck Owens, put out by Allied Records. The Osborne Brothers before that with the track We're Holding On to What We Used to Be. Boy, that just sounds sad just from the title, doesn't it? And it's from their album called Fastest Grass Alive. And the picture on the front, they all have, they're all carrying guns. So they're like super fast. Anyway, the Osborne Brothers, Fastest Grass Alive. Started off that set with James King and the track Going to the Races. And this is from a collection called Epilogue, a tribute to John Duffy, put out by Smithsonian Folkways. It's interesting. John Duffy was always just kind of in the background. I don't know that he ever had his own band or anything. You could always tell his singing, though. He had that really high voice, really unique voice, John Duffy. So this is a collection in tribute to him called Epilogue. That was James King. All right, I'm Sally Gooden, and where are we? Oh, something to read. One more thing. Refuel Your Fun. 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Wow. I didn't read this beforehand. I had no idea what I was going to. 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So what is it now? Provides consumers with locations that sell, exchange, recycle, or refill 1-pound propane container canisters. All right. Well, if you do a lot of camping, you'd probably have a lot of those 1-pound propane containers, so good thing to know. All right, moving right along. Here is Dale Watson on KFJC.

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That was Hank Williams III, the track Five Shots of Whiskey, and his album is called Lovesick, Broke, and Driftin'. I like this guy, actually. I think he's pretty good. There's a on the cover, the review on the front talks about how great it is. He really likes the album, and then somebody else wrote, he sucks. Anyway, I think I like it. Hank Williams III, Five Shots of Whiskey, from the album Lovesick, Broke, and Driftin'. Before that, Gillian Welch with Oconee Bell from her album Revival. Before that was a collection called Everybody's Tuned to the Radio, the label Center for Public History. And that was J.N. and Oni Baxter doing Groundhog. Again, the collection is called Everybody's Tuned to the Radio. Before that, Doc Watson with The Wagoner's Lad. That was a rather chilling version. Nice, The Wagoner's Lad. And that was live. The album is called At Gerda's Folk City, Doc Watson. Started off that set with Dale Watson and I Owe It All to You, and that is from his album called Call Me Insane. Dale Watson. All right, I'm just about out of here. Dee Dee Fink is coming in at 2 o'clock, so stick around, give her a listen. She'll be here from 2 to 6, and I will be back in 2 weeks. Art Crimes will be in next Monday, and I'll be back the Monday after that. Got a couple more things to play for you before I get out of here. Here is Kelly Willis on KFJC.

You're listening to KFJC. All right, that was the Wood Brothers. Wood Brothers, The Stranger Things Have Happened is the name of the track, and self-titled album, Wood Brothers, on the Dominion Entertainment label. Before that was Kelly Willis, Sincerely Too Late to Turn Back Now, and that's from her album called Bang Bang on MCA. Got a couple of five-minute songs to take us up to the top of the hour, and then Dee Dee Fink will be in. She'll be here from 2 to 6. I will be back in 2 weeks. What do we got? Lucinda Williams doing Burning Bridges from her album Down Where the Spirit Meets the Bone, and the Savoy Family Band doing Chopique from their album, self-titled Savoy Family Band. That's what I'm going to be playing take us up to the top of the hour. Thanks for listening, everyone. If you want to get in touch with me, you can write to me, sallygooden@kfjc.org. If you have any suggestions for songs or specials or just to say howdy, I'd love to hear from you. So thanks again for listening, and here is Lucinda Williams on KFJC.

On KFJC, that was A Blind History with the track Bigger Black from EP1. We had two tracks by L7 in honor of Jennifer Lynch, who passed away a couple days ago, very, very much too young. Cat of Nine Tails and Fast and Frightening. I'm Dee Dee Fink. I'm sitting in for Sam Yarko today. And coming up in August, we have a continuation of a great special that's been going on Ann Arbor show. Ann Arbor does the All British Music Show on Wednesdays, and she's been having a special guest, Phil Dirt, come in, and they're doing a series called Britain Invades. This shows the influences of British bands and musical styles on American bands and music, and occasionally the American influence on British music. Featured during this four-hour installment in August will be the work of the Rolling Stones and their contemporaries on both sides of the pond. That will be Wednesday, August 19th, from 10 a.m. to 2 p.m. during the All British Music Show. On KFJC, we have got some... Oh, yeah, this is the Ed Palermo Big Band and Pojama People on your Wave of the West, KFJC.

Liphead on KFJC with Enter the Ricola Man from their new album The Long Way, and the Ed Palermo Big Band did Poe Jamma People from One Child Left Behind. The National Library Service for the Blind and Print Disabled, Library of Congress, is a free Braille and talking book library service. 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

0: 87. Oh, she said, anyway you want, that's the way, anyway you want. 88. We'll go out and spend all of your blue money, blue money. 89, 7.
1: Yeah.

On KFJC, that is Bobby and Guts No Good from the LP Lessons. We had Fiesta Alba and the City of Spectres 2 from their new CD, Drops of Sunshine in the City of Spectres. The Lazy Cowgirls did Hybrid Moments, and that noisy bit there was the Tesco V Experience doing The American and Me. We had a new one. This is a... probably going to mess up this pronunciation. It's Dilemma Astronauta y la Tripulación Cosmica. And Donde Canta la Paloma. I think that means Where's the Song of the Dove? I think. From their LP Sleepwalk, which is really great, despite my mangling of their pronunciation. And King Crimson started us off with Thrak. Well, this evening from 7 to 10, it's usually Cousin Mary in the Stream of Consciousness and Reverb Hour, but tonight it's going to be Iceberg. Iceberg is going to be hosting, and from 7 to 10 p.m., lots of groovy music. So check that out, 7 to 10 p.m. after Thoughtline at 6 p.m. I'm Dee Dee Fink. I am sitting in from Sam Yorko today. And let's get back into the music. This is Wally Cox. And not that Wally Cox. This is Wally Cox and the Natives. House Party from Golden State Funk on your Wave of the West, KFJC.

on KFJC, The Head Coats. And if people don't like it, it must be good, from their brand new CD, The Sherlock Holmes Rhythm and Beat Vernacular. And Wally Cox and the Natives from, I think they were from Oakland, they did House Party from Golden State Funk, impossibly rare funk from the Bay Area. And I don't care what kind of music you like, a little bit of funk in the afternoon will just keep you going. The Employee Dharma Handbook is a TheaterWorks Silicon Valley world premiere play by Geetha Reddy. The setting is a Silicon Valley aerospace company where a human resources executive investigates a staffing issue involving sexism. She instead encounters simmering tensions among immigrant employees that threaten the company itself. On stage at the Lucy Stern Theater through August 2nd, see theaterworks.org for more information. That sounds interesting. This is also a new CD to the station. This is King Pelican, In with the Out Crowd, on your source for sound and Wave of the West, KFJC.

0: On your Wave of the West, KFJC. That was a little chonklet of surf. We had Yeah Yeah No doing Penetration. Los Venturas did Rajasthan Reggae. Chum did Private Idaho. We had the Vicissitones and Batmanish Boy Robin. The Baffles did a cover of The Exorcist, and King Pelican started us off with In with the Out Crowd. I'm Dee Dee Fink. I'm sitting in for Sam Yorko today, and tomorrow evening, you should listen to Ross Babo.
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0: He knows how to do it. Ross Babo on KFJC. This is the band Phaytrap from a collection called Physical Release. 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This is a good one. This is Phaytrap, Government Oasis. 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

0: Excuse me, miss. Do you think it might be possible to turn that music down so maybe a couple of the boys could talk?
1: That music is for everyone, Mr. McMurphy.
0: Yeah, I know, but you think we might ease it down a little bit so maybe the boys didn't have to shout? Huh?
1: What you probably don't realize is that we have a lot of old men on this ward who couldn't hear the music if we turned it lower. That music is all they have.
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I permitted to do so.

Outfit on KFJC with the one, the many from Preservers of the Pearl. We had Bong Water and the drum. Spaceman 3 did Ode to Street Hassle and start off with the band Dick Move and Run for Your Money. 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This is a song by Freddie Cannon, and you may not know who he was. Freddie Boom Boom Cannon was a 50s rocker, actually like late 50s, early 60s. He did Palisades Park, if you know that song, but he also did a bunch of other stuff. And if you're a fan of Sven Gulli, he's done some songs on Sven Gulli's show, but he just passed away recently. So here's a little song by Freddie Boom Boom Cannon, Buzz Buzz A Diddle It on KFJC.

the Jenner Fox Band on KFJC with Lighthouse, and Bratmobile did Yeah, Huh? We had Jan and Arnie doing Gas Money. Boy, I had to gas up to drive up to the station this morning. It was $5.59 a gallon. And that was at the station nearest to me. That's actually kind of cheap. Yeah, did not fill up the tank all the way. Yikes. Yeah, I need some gas money. Freddie Cannon did Buzz Buzz A Diddle It. Farewell, Freddie. Thanks for all the great rock and roll. Disturbing the Peace. Sonoma County's early punk underground is a first-of-its-kind exhibition that chronicles the pre-millennium 1970s to 80s punk music scene in Sonoma County. This display of punk ethos includes local music flyers, vintage photographs, listening stations, photocopied zines, archival video, t-shirts, stickers, records, and handmade cassette tapes. On view through August 23rd at the Museum of Sonoma County. See museumsc.org for additional details. So I went to this exhibit last Friday. It's really great. It's not huge, but it's got a lot of stuff packed into it. And I found a poster, like an original poster, for the very first concert I ever saw, which was Devo at the Sonoma County Fairgrounds in 1981. Yeah, I looked at that poster, and it was for, you know, that night. It was $9 to get in. I recently tried to buy some tickets to a show that I really wanted to see for the Linda Lindas, and it's $85 a ticket at the Greek Theater. So, you know, huge difference. I'm not going. $85 a pop. But yeah, $9 to see Devo in 1981 at the Sonoma County Fairgrounds, which was excellent. It was such a great show. So yeah, go check out that exhibit, the Sonoma Museum downtown Santa Rosa, going on through August 23rd. And the zine thing is really cool. There's lots of they actually have photocopies of the zines that you can open up and look at, so they're not just behind glass. Let's play some more music. Let's play the Linda Lindas on your Wave of the West, KFJC.

CMOS on KFJC with First Greens. They were in the studio just a couple weeks ago. Dominic Trix hosted them, and CMOS. We had Danielle Lupi did The Lost Island. Cosmica Bandita did Volcan from Fieras. Alice Bagg sang Sister Dynamite. We had Bikini Kill with Capri Pants. That's funny. I think I saw a news photo of some guy getting arrested recently wearing capri pants. Huh. And the Linda Lindas did Oh on Your Wave of the West, KFJC. Well, KFJC is co-presenting OutSound, New Music Summit, that will be July 31st through August 2nd at the Berkeley Finish Hall. New music, experimental, improvised, jazz, art rock, electronic, noise, and all sorts of adventure with tons of bands over 3 days, and kicks off Friday night, July 31st, with a night of modern jazz fusion with the Farallon Trio and tons of other people. So that goes, again, July 31st through August 2nd at the Berkeley Finish Hall, co-presented by KFJC. Let's play something by a band that's going to be appearing there. This is the band Normal with Fred Frith. Dance to Remember, Dance to Forget on KFJC.

On KFJC, The Brotherhood of the Lizard, and it could have been Cheryl from Lizardland. We had the band Normal and Dance to Remember, Dance to Forget from the OutSound New Music Summit collection, and that's a KFJC co-present coming up later this month. The San Mateo County Library's Memory Lab... 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That sounds very useful. Yeah, check that out, smcl.org. 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
1: Boy, he sure is enjoying that first cup of coffee.
0: I've got to say that this fourth cup of coffee is fantabulous.
1: It's funny. Jake usually never has a second cup of coffee.
0: And you know what? Here's another thing. This fifth cup of coffee is the best thing to come down the pike since Larry King.
1: That's funny. Jake usually never watches Larry King.
0: And this just in, folks. This sixth cup of coffee is hitting me like a train wreck. A train wreck in glorious technicolor.
1: That's funny. Jake usually budgets himself.
0: And hey, it's me talking, not the seventh cup of coffee, but I gotta tell you all, right here, right now, that broadcasting from Foothill College, this is KFJC, Los Altos Hills.

0: Los Fantásticos on KFJC with A Hard Day for the Magnificent Seven. It was a hard day at the end of that movie. We had Ladonio doing Carla Anita. That's a new LP that came to the double LP. Really nice one. And Jean-Jacques Perret doing EVA from Loose and Juicy. It's a nice funk collection. Slammin' Watusis did Skit Skit Skit. The Mummies did I'm Down. We had Super Snaz with Year One and start off with a little bit from Gutter Snipe and Keep Honking. We're trapped in a mimetic bottleneck. On Your Wave of the West KFJC, I'm Dee Dee Fink. I'm sitting in for Sam Yorko today. He will be back next week. We have a great jazz collective on Fridays you should listen to from 10 a.m. to 2 p.m.
1: Here he comes, the big stack of records.
2: Big stack of something.
1: Who's that other guy that hosts it?
2: Steve.
1: Oh, what? That's his real name. Okay. What about next week? Who's on next week?
2: Oh, that's Cousin Mary.
1: Do people even listen to jazz?
2: No.
1: What is jazz?
2: It's horrible.
1: There's a drummer.
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1: There's at least three saxophone players.
2: And there's some guy smiling all the time.
1: And there's the upright bass dude.
2: It's blues.
1: Who you just kind of stare at his instrument because you're all cool. Who buys that, man? But he's got one. That's pretty cool.
2: Yeah, it's nice. It's nice. And then you get an electric guitar every once in a while, but everybody sort of tells them to go away.
1: There's that tremolo thing and the fretless. What about found sound? The Jazz Collective.
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0: Jazz is wide open, baby. And don't know who's going to be hosting this Friday. It's not on the schedule, but somebody will come in and do a great job, as they always do. This is Big Star, The Ballad of El Gudo, on Your Wave of the West, KFJC.

The Muffs on KFJC with Big Mouth. And we had The Faction before that, old live recording. And I Decide for Me and The Ballad of El Gudo by Big Star. 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